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I'm a demon lord. Fall off what? I ain't seen the horse. 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

0: 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We finally got Doug's DNA test. 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
0: 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And a new Am I the Jerk about booking a trip without telling your man.
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0: 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We finally got Doug's DNA test. 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
0: Like Anakin from Waukesha. 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

I bet. Said I got drive, I don't need a car. Money really all that we fiendin' for. I'm doing things they ain't seen before. 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I'm a demon lord. Fall off what? I ain't seen the horse. Called your bluff, better cite the source. 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
0: Like Anakin from Waukesha. 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
2: Argentina arrived in Qatar on a 36-match unbeaten run. Lionel Messi, in what everyone assumed was his last World Cup, was the heavy favorite. Their opener, Saudi Arabia, ranked 51st in the world. Messi scored from the spot. Argentina had three more goals chalked off for offside. Halftime, Argentina up 1-0. Then, within 5 minutes of the second half, Soleil Al-Sheri equalized. Salem Al-Dessari curled in a second from 20 yards. One of the goals of the tournament. Saudi Arabia held on 2-1. The biggest upset since Senegal-France in 2002. The Saudi king declared a national holiday. Argentina suddenly in crisis. Messi suddenly looking 40 years old. Then they won every match that mattered.
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0: jerk.
1: Look what you did, you little jerk.
2: Am I the jerk for booking a trip without telling my husband? Yowzas. I don't know. I'm not married, so no, not at all.
3: I'm not going to answer until I get all full details here.
2: All right. So it says, Allie and DZ, my girl's trip has never made it out of the chat.
3: Mm-hmm.
2: We try every year, but someone ends up getting married, having a baby, switching jobs.
3: Real life.
2: Yep. Doesn't want to take the vacation, etc. So now we were all on the phone last weekend and finally got the trip to leave the group chat.
3: Okay, good for you, girl.
2: Yes, ladies, I love to hear that. It says we booked a weekend trip to Vegas to see one of our favorite acts at the Sphere. Oh, people are going to Vegas to see stuff at the Sphere like crazy,
3: man. Is that really the new move? I've been hearing so many people talk about, there's a show at the Sphere we want to go
2: see. They're going just for it.
3: Wow.
2: Crazy. I mean, okay. When the boys and I went to Vegas, a summer ago, the Sphere lit up the whole town more than everything else.
3: Really?
2: So it's really bright.
3: I just figured that was all marketing because it really does look like it bright. Like it brightens up the whole skyline.
2: It's supposed to be like an iconic place to see shows totally because of the way it's all, the way they do the show. Yeah.
3: Okay.
2: So anyway, so they said, we finally got the trip to leave the group chat. They're going to the Sphere in Vegas to see somebody they like.
3: Good for y'all.
2: She said, after we booked it, I let my husband know.
3: after you booked it.
2: Yeah. Told him he was on kid duty and I'd be gone for 3 days in a few weeks.
3: Okay.
2: He was like, excuse me?
3: Enough leeway, I guess.
2: Shouldn't you have told me before you booked it?
3: Mm.
2: Not that he was mad I booked it, but that I hadn't told him before I booked it.
3: The line of conversation was not there.
2: We both work. Money's not the issue. But I didn't tell my husband before I booked a girl's trip to Vegas. Am I the jerk?
3: Jeez.
2: What should we call her?
3: Jerk.
2: Stop. Jerk. Jasmine the jerk.
3: No.
2: Leaving town, Lori. Leaving town.
3: Leaving town,
2: Lanya.
3: Lori. No, leaving town, Lori's good, bro, because she's leaving town.
2: Leaving town, baby.
3: And I get it. That is not an issue. You're not asking for permission. By no means is this not the misogynistic, like, ask your husband if it's okay.
2: No.
3: But the communication and the conversation.
2: When you have kids.
3: Especially when you have kids, when you have family, when you've got a live dynamic that isn't just pick up and do what you want.
2: Mm-hmm.
3: That's tough, right? Like, yeah. I'd be bothered if Aaron all of a sudden was like, hey, I'm going to be gone for 3 days. I'm going to be gone the weekend in July.
2: You'd be supportive, but you'd also be irritated she didn't talk to you first, right?
3: I'd be so happy that she's going, but then I'd also go, why did this happen without us having any conversation about it? That makes me feel weird. What are you going to go do?
2: Like you're not considering.
3: Like, what's the consideration? What's the consideration or the lack thereof? Why not hold me in the normal regard we hold each other?
2: Yeah.
3: If we normally communicate about things like this, why are you not communicating about this?
2: Mm-hmm.
3: Now I'm weirded out. Now I want to go on the trip too. Now I mistrust this whole endeavor.
2: Right.
3: Because all of a sudden you tell me once it's booked, it's like, well, then who sugar daddied this?
2: Yes. Who sugar daddied this?
3: Are our accounts not joint?
2: Maybe they have their own little separate
3: little fun money
2: account. You know what I mean?
3: Hey, and now I'm just going too far off the rails into where do you even buy? Like, how'd you buy the tickets without this ever coming up?
2: DZ, I've been single for so long. I'm like, not the jerk, man. But I think if I was in a relationship, I'd probably think she was the jerk.
3: I'm so proud of you to making it out of the group chat with your trips, with your talks, with whatever you're doing. Great.
2: I'm sure
3: the husband is super supportive of it too, but there is zero, I don't know, I can't say zero.
2: Yeah.
3: There is very small possibility that I see that it couldn't have been a text message like, baby, the trip's making it out the group chat, we're going to Vegas, I'm about to buy tickets. Great.
2: Mm-hmm.
3: Not, hey, the group chat's, you know, made it out the group chat, we're going to Vegas, already bought tickets.
2: All right, well, people are texting in things like, jerk, she wouldn't like it if he did that.
3: We don't know that. We do not know that. We do not know their dynamic.
2: True.
3: For all we know, they do things without consulting each other all the time.
2: They could be, but then why is she worried that she might be the jerk for booking a trip without telling him?
3: Good point.
2: All right, is she the jerk for booking a trip without telling her husband? 414-533-1037. Listen, the girls' group trip finally made it out of the chat.
3: I'm so proud of y'all that the trip finally made it out of the chat.
2: Good.
3: Finally. Great for y'all. Hopefully nobody has a baby or has a pregnancy or gets divorced or gets married or something happens and the group chat gets canceled because that would suck.
2: Hopefully.
3: Hopefully.
2: All right. We'll talk to you guys next.
0: Turn it up.

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2: I still think you're a jerk.
1: You get to be our moral compass.
2: No, wait, you're a jerk.
1: It's time to find out. Am I the jerk?
3: Look what you did, you little jerk.
4: All right, so she wants to know if she's the jerk for booking a trip without telling her husband. The girls' trip finally made it out of the group chat. They're going to Vegas for a few days to see somebody at the Sphere. And she said, okay, I'm leaving in a few weeks. You're on kid duty. And he's like, what?
5: Imagine your partner up and out of nowhere goes, hey, I'm booking a week, or I booked a weekend trip to Vegas.
4: It finally happened.
5: Have fun with the kids.
4: It finally happened.
5: I'm going to Vegas. I'm going to Vegas alone without you for a weekend. Bye. Trip's been booked.
4: Yowzes.
5: Don't worry about who bought it.
4: Oh, yowzes. Okay, you know
5: let
4: what?
5: Let me stop charging that up antagonistically.
4: Right.
5: I'm antagonizing it too heavy.
4: Well, I don't think she's the jerk, but I also am not in a relationship, so who am I to talk right now?
5: I don't even know, bro. I'm just glad I made it out the group chat, because rarely do trips like that make it out, and I'm just proud of you. I'm proud of you, bro. I'm not trying to control your life, but I would have loved to have known.
4: Well, let's start with Lindsay in Muskego this morning, called 5 days in a row. Got her own theme song. Pick the Jonas Brothers.
6: Good morning, Lindsay.
4: So, Lindsay, she booked a trip without telling her husband. Jerk or not the jerk?
6: If you roll reverse that and he booked a trip without telling her, he'd be a jerk. He's a jerk.
4: You're going jerk.
6: I am. I have a trip coming with my best friend for life. It's her 40th birthday coming up, and she didn't want to do a party. We're doing a girls' trip.
5: Okay.
6: But I would not have booked it without talking to my spouse first.
5: And it's not about permission. It's not about control. It's about communication. Ain't nobody going to stop you from moving and grooving.
4: She did communicate right after she booked it. She said, hey, heads up. We just booked a trip and I'll be gone.
6: What if he would have had something come up with his work, though, and he had to leave town for a meeting? And she didn't even consult him.
4: You know, Amanda.
6: And he had something told that day.
4: Amanda in Waukesha, she gets what I'm saying. She said, not the jerk, because she had to act fast before things changed. That's where I get the panic. Where what if everybody backs out if you don't book it?
5: If all of a sudden you take 2 seconds ago, okay, we'll book it in 5 minutes. Let me just talk to my husband.

0: then in those 5 minutes something happens, then that means it wasn't meant to happen.
1: Maybe not.
2: But you should be able to talk to your guy beforehand. Like, my husband, I call him at work, he'll answer, and if he's in a meeting, he'll be like, I'm in a meeting, call you right back.
0: Yeah.
2: And I can text him and be like, hey, is this still cool?
1: Yeah.
2: I mean, I'm going to go do this. Are you all right with this?
0: Well, I feel you.
1: You're a good wife. Look at you. I'd be a bad one, clearly.
2: Because I'd book the trip and be out.
0: Just an equal partnership, right? Because, you're right. Had this been flipped.
2: Open communication. And he's your teammate.
0: Had he been, hey, I'm going to Vegas with the boys for a weekend to go play golf, he would have been like, and you just leave me with the kids? Jerk.
1: Yeah.
0: Yeah.
1: Mm-hmm.
2: Right, without even not asking, but checking in to make sure you're cool with the plan.
0: Mm-hmm.
2: Like, does this time work for you, or what do you got going on that week?
0: It's selfish. We can say what it is. It's selfish.
1: Ask for forgiveness, not for permission. That was a text. You guys are trifling.
2: That's how their relationship is.
0: Facts, bro. Facts.
1: All right. Thanks for calling, Lindsay.
2: Have a good one.
1: Bye.
0: You too. Much love. Bye.
1: So she wants to know if she's the jerk for booking a trip with her girls without telling her husband until after she had already booked it.
0: I get that you got to act fast, though. I do understand being like, we got to book now.
1: When you've been talking about it that long,
0: it keeps falling through the cracks.
1: It's got to be done, Well, let's go to Julie in Oak Creek. We got to pull her up. Not only is she a regular and called 5 days in a row, she was at the Oak Creek Parade this weekend screaming at us for the second year in a row.
0: Gang, gang.
1: We were like, there's one of our regulars. We saw a lot of them. Danny from Oak Creek was there.
0: Lala and Destiny.
1: Lindsay from Franksville. You guys came out for us because it was just us, right?
0: The crazy Puerto Rican.
1: Nothing to do. The crazy Puerto Rican lady. We loved her.
0: Was it Melissa, I think your name was, something like that?
1: I can't remember now. But yeah, hi.
3: Hi. Yes, you were the only reason we were all there.
1: That's what I told myself. I mean, what if it was an hour and a half parade? It was just us you came for, right? Just us.
0: Once we passed, you left, right? Once we passed, you left, naturally.
1: We're riding with Bernie Brewer and Barrel Man, which is iconic and a bucket list for us. So, you know.
0: It was a bucket list for them, too.
1: Bernie never grabbed my butt or anything. It was so appropriate.
0: He grabbed mine.
1: I grabbed his.
0: He must have thought I was you.
1: All right, Julie. Jerk or not the jerk for booking a trip without telling your husband?
3: I think not the jerk.
1: Yes.
3: Because if they've been talking about this for so long in the group chat, and they're like, oh, we're going to do this. Oh, now this person's pregnant, or this has happened, or this has happened.
0: Something.
3: The husband has been aware that this has been in the works for quite some time.
0: You know what?
3: So I would be like, all right, that's awesome. You guys finally got it planned.
1: Julie,
3: you go, girl.
0: And maybe that's why I'd be happy. You know what, Julie? Ooh.
1: Oh, now I said the same thing, and now he's going to be like, you have a good point. Julie, I said, if you don't book it in that 5 minutes, yes, sometimes we get distracted.
0: Things change. Yeah.
1: It's over. The one person who is committed, it's like when you're full of life at 8 a.m. and you want to go out later at night, and then night comes around, you go, I don't want to do it anymore.
0: See, but that what Julie expresses, the difference of, you've been have these conversations with your partner. Your partner knows that it's fallen through the crack time and time again, and has seen your heartbreak through it, going, dang it, the group chat, man, we just ain't going to make this trip ever happen. So when you finally do book it, I would see why she would want to book it, get it out the way, and then go, oh, guess what? We finally booked the trip. Oh, my God. Right?
1: Somebody said if you got to ask if it's cool, you're asking for permission.
0: I don't know about all that now. Mm. It's just more or less like, hey, does this coincide with our schedule at the moment? You good if I'm gone? Mm-hmm. Can you handle it if I leave? Right? It's like, had I agreed to go to Mexico, not having consulted with my partner, that would have been crazy.
1: That would have been crazy, but you were also gone for 3 weeks, not 3 days.
0: Three weeks. No, not really when you're talking about the elaboration and partnership and are you good with the kids while I'm gone, right? Like, are you good handling our life together?
1: Anyone leaving for 3 weeks without asking would be a jerk, I feel like. No, who would even?
0: 3 weeks, 3 days, no difference in partnership.
1: What's that, Julie?
3: As far as like the schedule and everything, she's the mom. She's well aware of what everybody's schedule is at that time, and I'm sure she knew that was a good weekend.
1: She's the calendar woman. That's right.
0: I guess
3: exactly.
1: Mm-hmm. Does she add things? Does she always can ask him before she adds everything else to the calendar? I bet not.
0: I guess not. No.
1: No. All right. Well, now we're split down the middle. So
0: there you go, Julie.
1: I can't remember. You're married or no?
2: Yes, I am.
1: Oh, shoot. Not anymore. Kidding.
0: And I also booked a trip. Been booking trips.
1: She's like, and I'm going on another this weekend.
0: So this is actually my Am I the Jerk. Yep. See you
1: amazing.
0: In Vegas.
1: All right, Julie, thanks for calling. Bye.
2: Nice seeing you guys.
1: You
0: Great
1: too.
0: To see you.

0: Much love, Julie. Bye.
1: Dude, 36 years is actually a great achievement in today's society. I'm sorry. Being married 36 years is an accomplishment.
0: And
1: that's
0: for
1: amazing.
0: 36 years worth of a marriage to say, no, not the jerk. You got to make it happen. Dude, been known. He's probably just happy that she's going to be leaving her alone.
1: Mm-hmm. Somebody said on the text line, not the jerk. Same as Julie said. I'm sure the husband had some idea. And let's be real. The wife knows both of their schedules. All right. Go to Megan in West Allis. Last but not least, she's going to be our tiebreaker.
0: Morning, Megan.
1: Hi, Megan. I bet you're so happy you moved to West Allis after being all the way out farther after now that the drive downtown is such a nightmare with the merge.
2: Oh, yeah. It's
1: I hate driving downtown because of the construction right now. Anyway, all right, Megan, you're the tiebreaker.
2: I am going to say that she is the jerk.
0: Ooh.
1: There it is. Boom. Fair enough.
0: Yeah. Mm-hmm.
1: Because?
2: Well, I don't think it's asking permission. I think it's just... Hey, and to be fair, he might have known about it, you know, before if they've been talking about it, but I still think it's, hey, we've actually found this date that works. Like, we're thinking about booking it and this and that. Is not even is it okay, but like, you know, if she said she has kids too, it's like, well, if they have, like, if he works, they gotta, you know, if they have to arrange stuff with the kids and stuff, like,
0: can you handle the schedule? Yeah, can you? Well, that, you got it?
2: Can he help her, like, try to figure out the kids and stuff instead of her trying to do everything?
1: Yeah.
0: You know, well, we're assuming that she's doing everything now. We really taking the credit from pops and going, dad don't do nothing, mom does it all.
1: He could be a stay-at-home dad. We don't know what the dynamic is here.
0: We don't know the dynamic is, right?
1: Somebody said, oh, this is Lindsay's husband. I said, I agree with Lindsay from Muskego. I'm her husband, jerk. Well, Megan agrees, jerk too, man.
0: Jerk.
1: Dang.
0: Sheesh.
1: This is why I'm not married, and this is why you are, DZ. Because you're considerate. You think about your partner, and I don't want to. I just want to go.
0: I just say that's most days, because some days you just got to go.
1: Fair enough.
0: The ask for forgiveness stands, right?
1: That's true. That's true.

0: week on Allie and DZ. We finally got Doug's DNA test. I know what his breed is.
1: My dog. Well, technically your dog, but we won't find out.
0: I can't wait to tell everyone. And a new Am I the Jerk about booking a trip without telling your man.
1: Whoa, wait. So he's clearly not going with.
0: He's definitely not going.
1: And then since I just got back from a trip, why don't I tell you a little bit more about Guadalajara?
0: Ooh, give me all the World Cup news.
1: All new week, Allie and DZ. 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
1: Buenos dias.
0: Excited to give away Six Flags tickets after Am I the Jerk. That's going to be awesome.
1: Mm-hmm.
0: You grew up right by Six Flags. DZ, I have to tell you, I was dying because it was the 4th of July weekend.
1: Mm-hmm.
0: So you kept seeing all these random things online that had gone down. And a lot of them were bad, like, you know, people getting injured with fireworks.
1: It's always somebody's last year with 10 fingers.
0: But some are actually funny because I stumbled upon the police blotter in Greendale. And I was dying.
1: Greendale probably got some fun ones.
0: Oh, my gosh. Listen to some of these things on the Greendale police blotter from the 4th of July weekend. I was dying. It says, neighbor reported dog excessively barking for several hours. Officer observed residents for several minutes with only the sounds of birds and owls being detected.
1: Well, you had to be there for hours to actually know what was going on. Had to be there for hours, officer.
0: What's funny is the dog probably saw the cops stop.
1: Like, oops.
0: Whoops, the cops are here.
1: Cops are here, bro.
0: Cops
1: chill, chill, chill, chill, chill. Be cool, the boys are here.
0: Here's another funny one from over the weekend. Homeowner reported a theft of a package.
1: Oh.
0: Package located, was delivered to next door neighbor's porch by mistake. You didn't go look at the neighbors before you called the cops?
1: They take pictures and send it to you now. Like,
0: thank you.
1: You would have just seen the neighbor's door on the picture of the confirmation for delivery and been fine.
0: This one actually makes me mad because I had ordered some outdoor furniture that got delivered to my neighbors when you were in at the World Cup, DZ.
1: Yeah, when I was in Mexico.
0: And I saw the picture and I couldn't recognize the porch. So I started driving around the neighborhood. It was my neighbors who their back of their house comes up to me, so I never see the front.
1: Ever.
0: It was their front, and I never see the front of their house because of how our houses are connected.
1: How they're right, the yards, whatever.
0: It took 1 second to find my package.
1: Come on, son.
0: I can't believe people call the police for missing packages before checking the neighbors.
1: Or before just reporting it to
0: FedEx
1: or UPS or whoever was
0: so
1: dropping it. Yeah, bro. You be on BS before you check PS, huh?
0: Mm-hmm. And then it's a lot of other funny stuff. You know, I mean, some of the fireworks stuff and, I mean, just them doing stuff. Some things are not funny.
1: No, some things
0: obviously.
1: Are not. No, yeah.
0: I saw one about a woman who locked her keys in her car with a baby. And obviously she freaked out. That's an accident.
1: No, we're breaking away.
0: It was an accident. Cop got her in. But I was like, oh, this was the one I was dying at. Here's one more from the police blotter in Greendale from the 4th of July.
1: What?
0: Anonymous caller reported a UFO in the parkway. Does not believe it's a drone.
2: That drone is not real.
0: The 4th of July, it's a drone, you crazy person.
2: No.
0: Called in a UFO on the 4th of July? Stop
2: that
0: it.
2: That drone
0: Stop
2: is
0: it.
2: Not. It's not.
0: It's a UFO.
2: That drone is a UFO.
0: Okay, let's say it was a UFO. What are the police going to do about it? Absolutely nothing.
1: Absolutely nothing.
0: Nothing.
1: Nothing.
0: What are they going to give you a break?
1: It might have been a UFO. I mean, it really might have been, and you just kind of got to live with that.
0: Well, thank you to everyone on Facebook, including the police spotter from Greendale.
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1: Wey, pa, buenos días. ¿Cómo estamos, mi gente?
0: Muy bien. ¿Y tú?
1: Bien, bien, bien. Well, Colombia plays today, so you know I you got to throw a little extra sazón on that bad boy.
0: Oh, I know. I see your Colombia jersey looking good. Bright yellow.
1: Thank
0: love
1: you.
0: It.
1: You know, yellow, blue, mm-hmm. and red.
0: Mm-hmm. Blue and red. Yeah, yellow, blue, and red. Oh, sorry.
1: The colors of the flag.
0: I know. I mean, the yellow is the most.
1: It's the prominent, fun. Yeah. It's the two-parter. Fun. It's the two-part.
0: Mm-hmm. Well, go Colombia.
1: Wepa.
0: Now that USA's out, I can definitely root for Colombia.
1: That's about the only team we got to cheer for, y'all. So everybody's Colombian today. If you know, you know. Easy Colombia.
0: I don't know, but when I got home yesterday, Hudson said something like, did you know? Who lost? Portugal or somebody?
1: Yeah, Portugal lost.
0: He goes, Portugal lost. Mm-hmm. I go, is that a big deal? He goes, yes.
1: It is a big deal.
0: And I was like, he goes, we're not going to see the one we expected. I was like, oh, my bad. My bad.
1: But the one a lot of people expected, yeah.
0: Yeah. Well, happy Go Colombia Day for Wepa. The World Cup. We got the question of the day coming up next. Mm. And we have Six Flags tickets and a chance to see Hillary Duff and go to her sound check. That's at 7 o'clock this morning.
1: What do you mean a sound check?
0: Yeah.
1: You just go to like the sound check where you could just go watch her prepare mm-hmm. for the concert?
0: Very intimate setting wow. where you get to watch her do her sound check. It's really cool.
1: I feel
0: so,
1: like I should whisper for that. Yeah.
0: Oh, and we got the results for Doug's DNA test finally, and we're going to announce them on the air today.
1: I'm excited for that. That's crazy.
0: I'm just going to say, I will say nothing. The tease is there are two breeds.
1: Two breeds?
0: Not 1,000 like I thought. He is only two breeds, everybody.
1: Purebred mom, purebred dad, I see. Okay,
0: we'll find
1: okay.
0: out who later. Hold mm-hmm. on. All right, question of the day is coming up next.
2: This is Kiss Music.
3: What's good is Kehlani.
2: Milwaukee's number one hit music.

0: your anniversary.
1: It's actually nobody's anniversary, no, but yesterday you said something in passing, and I'm not letting it slide without bringing it up on the air. You go, it's me and my wife's dating anniversary. Yeah. Which sounds funny when you go, me and my wife's.
2: Right. No, it's funny.
1: What is your wedding anniversary? October 1st?
2: October, yeah. 10-1, 10-1. And
1: then, so your dating anniversary, your first date was July 6th, huh?
2: 7-6. And we had already been talking. Here's the thing. We had already been talking a little bit, kind of caking, if you will.
1: Yeah.
2: But that was the day I asked her to be exclusive.
1: Ooh. That's your answer. So how many years have you been dating?
2: Dating, like 15 years.
1: Crazy.
2: 15, 16 years, something like that.
1: And married for like 10.
2: Yeah, going on 20.
1: That's crazy. Yeah.
2: We got married just over 10 years ago. Yeah.
1: That's amazing. How old were you when you got married?
2: 23? 30, yeah. No, I was 23.
1: Nice. Very nice. Mm-hmm. Well, I want to know what anniversaries we're celebrating. That's the question of the day, because I remember before I got married, when I was truly like in that love phase, mm-hmm. where you're like building up to the engagement. Like, I knew I was going to marry him. We knew we wanted to get married. Right. We knew we were going to get engaged. You just know sometimes.
2: You just know.
1: So we're, you know, that was always in the plans. Yep. But we would always celebrate our dating anniversary and people would make fun of us. I'd be like, oh, 6 months. And they'd be like, what are you, a cornball?
2: Oh,
1: and
2: then you guys would celebrate the months.
1: Oh, yeah. And then we get to like a year and I'd be like, ooh, a year, which didn't seem as crazy. But when you start, like, it's very, like, almost emotional. Emotionally immature sometimes to do like every month. Like, you know what I mean? Like,
2: yeah, but when you're
1: you made it 16 months.
2: Did you guys use it as like a date night though? You know what I mean?
1: Yeah,
2: like,
1: but we didn't have any kids, so we went on dates all the time. That was great.
2: Right.
1: Are you kidding me? We dated all the time. Lived our best life.
2: But if you're using that month anniversary as like a date night and you're giving it that grace, like, I think that's cute, bro. I think that's cute. Okay. Do you, man?
1: You know, do love saying? Love. I'll give you that.
2: I love love.
1: Well, I want to know what anniversaries everybody celebrates, because did you and Aaron do anything though for your dating anniversary, or did you just say, oh, it's our dating anniversary?
2: No. Yeah. I texted her in passing as we were talking about, you know, cars and random things, and we were like, we just moving and grooving throughout the day, and I was like, oh wait, it's 7-6, and I was like, ah, happy dating anniversary.
1: Yeah.
2: And kept it pushing.
1: Didn't
2: right?
1: even, yeah, you don't know, remember, because you have a wedding anniversary, you have children's birthdays, have so many things to celebrate.
2: And I need to clarify by saying, by no means is this something we look at yearly and I just happened to have seen it yesterday and went, oh, 7-6. About like 30 years ago, we started dating.
1: You just turned 33 30 years ago.
2: Hey, I don't know how arranged marriages work.
1: TZ and Aaron met in preschool.
2: They
1: were married by third grade, everyone.
2: We're going to get you your paper somehow, okay?
1: Arranged marriage. You're killing me.
2: Hey, what? You need your green card? Listen, Jesus. This is what we're going to do in pre-K.
1: Stop it.
2: Jokes.
1: Oh, my God. Well, we want to know what anniversaries you guys celebrate. Let's go to the phone. Screw it. Let's find out what they're going to say. Hi, Kiss FM. Who's this?
3: This is Ashley from Germantown.
1: What?
2: Hey, Ashley. Good morning.
1: What's going on in Germantown? Good talk.
2: She said Germantown ain't doing nothing.
1: That's okay. I said, what's going on in Germantown?
3: I'm just driving my daughter to daycare right now.
2: Oh, okay. Nice. She's dropping the kid off at pre-K for her arranged marriage.
1: Heck yeah, dude. So I don't know if you're married or have a boyfriend. What anniversaries do you celebrate, Ashley?
3: Actually, me and my wife celebrate our anniversary.
2: Mm-hmm.
3: Yep, wife. And actually, it's the same as DZ's. We'll be celebrating our 10-year on October 1st.
1: Wait! Oh, my gosh. And so what year are you on October 1st, DZ?
2: Versary twins, it'll be...
1: Is it 10?
2: 10 or 11.
1: What year did you get married? You have to know that, DZ.
2: 2016.
1: Then it's 20... Is your 10 years?
2: Oh, it's our 10-year anniversary this year? I thought it was last year.
1: No. You guys have the exact same wedding anniversary
2: day. That's really cool. That
1: Ashley.
2: Is really cool.
1: Aww.
2: Anniversary twin. Hi, guys.
1: Double date for the anniversary.
2: Right, what y'all up to? We're going to piggyback.
3: Hey, we're actually going skydiving for our 10 years.
2: We're not going to piggyback.
1: Never mind.
2: We're not going to piggyback. We're going to watch out from the ground.
1: It's not even my anniversary, and I can say, never mind, they're not going. Okay?
2: I want to one day, but not for our anniversary. No, but that is amazing. That's so cool. That's cool, anniversary twin. Hey, gang.
1: So you basically do one anniversary like DZ.
3: Yes.
2: Yeah, that's the vibe. Mm-hmm. Yeah.
1: Okay. Awesome. Well, Ashley, thanks for calling.
3: Of course. Thank you.
1: Bye.
2: Thank you. Bye. You too. Much love.
1: That's really cool that she has the same anniversary to the day.
2: To the day, dog. Yeah. To the day.
1: That's insane. All right. What anniversaries do you celebrate? Carl and Indy texted in and said, my mom and dad got married on November 2nd. They've been married for over 40 years, so it's a big deal. Well, yeah.
2: Yeah, they got married in the 80s. What's that anniversary? The golden anniversary, or is that 50?
1: I'll never make it to 40. I don't know.
2: I don't know.
1: Dude, give me a
2: break. What's the 10-year anniversary? I don't even know. Like, I don't celebrate these
1: things. Didn't make it to that either, DZ. Good question.
2: Fair enough. I'll figure it out. I'll let you know.
1: I didn't even know there was something for each anniversary until a few years ago. I never even heard that. Yeah.
2: Oh, really?
1: Yeah. I'd never heard it.
2: Yeah, it's like milestones. It's like birthstones, stuff like that. Yeah, people just apply random meaning to things like that.
1: 10-year anniversary gift.
2: Was it like
1: DZ
2: the porcelain?
1: Needs to know what it is. That would have been weird. A tin or aluminum.
2: Tin or aluminum?
1: Symbolizing the durability and flexibility of a decade together, while the modern theme is diamonds, representing eternal strength. So,
2: oh, aluminium it is.
1: Oh, all of a sudden you're into aluminum. Look at
2: that. It's just either that or diamonds. What are we talking about?
1: All of a sudden. All right, we'll talk to you next.
0: You know how you're screaming at your radio with your opinion right now? Well, the problem is we can't hear you. So call or text Ali and DZ right now. That solves the problem. 414-533-1037.

0: Your body's awake, but your brain isn't. Allie and DZ get your brain going with a question of the day.
1: Talking about what anniversaries you actually celebrate with your significant other. Somebody texted in and said, oh, Jaya and Muskego said the 19th turned into our number. We went on our first date on the 19th. Different month. We made it official on a 19th. A few years later, we got married on a 19th. So every month on the 19th, we just say to each other, happy monthiversary, just for fun.
2: Happy 19th. just for whatever reason. That's cute, bro. Well, that's cute.
1: At least you have a 19th in every month.
2: Yeah, honestly.
1: You're going to hit it. And I hope you don't get in a fight on your...
2: Yeah, don't make the 19th a bad one.
1: Yeah, not good. All right, we got to go to Danielle in Butler this morning and see what she's going to tell us. Got her own theme song. Hey, girl.
3: Hello, good morning.
2: Morning, dog.
1: So, what anniversaries do you celebrate?
3: So, since I'm single and I don't have a spouse, I'm dying to hear
1: what you're going to say here. What?
2: My own monthiversary.
3: My pets' gotcha days.
2: Jesus. Your pets' gotcha days?
3: My birds and my tortoise.
1: Everybody should do their pets' gotcha day, but this is not about your love life, Danielle. And she's like, so my bird once a year.
2: did we specify what anniversary we were celebrating?
1: I should have.
2: What anniversaries are there that aren't really romantic? And she's going, yeah, when I got my pits.
1: Mm-hmm.
2: But you don't celebrate every month, though. You just celebrate every year because it's an anniversary. Year. Yeah.
1: It's like their birthday, though. It's like a dog's birthday.
3: Their gotcha day.
1: Yeah.
2: Maybe we should be celebrating more than just love and anniversaries, right? Because if you celebrate next year when you got Doug, right?
1: I did. That'll be his birthday.
2: Exactly.
1: You know what I mean? It'll be like once a year, like I would have done anyway.
2: Yeah.
1: It's not an anniversary, really.
2: But it really is, kind of, right? You can either call it a birthday, call it an anniversary.
3: It's a little celebratory part of life.
2: It's like an adoption day. It's a celebratory part of life. That's what I like about it. Yeah, I'm with it.
1: What I was getting to was how ridiculous anniversaries get with some couples. Some do weekly, some do monthly, some do yearly. Some never acknowledge their anniversary. Some acknowledge their dating, their marriage. They acknowledge like 7 anniversaries. Yeah. And I'm like, you got to stop.
2: I don't know many couples that acknowledge all that much, but it is a little weird.
1: It's weird
2: when
1: to
2: they do
1: openly.
2: It too much.
1: They probably do it privately. Telling you. Weird.
2: Yeah, they probably do that privately.
1: Weird, man.
2: You're right.
1: No,
3: people have been like, I have been together for 2,468 days. Like, that's too much.
1: No, there are those people, though. They're weird.
3: Yes, there are.
2: Now. Okay.
1: Mm-hmm. You know what I'm talking about.
2: Yeah. They all probably got a lot of money to be celebrating days like that.
1: No, they got a lot of time. And thoughts and space in their head.
2: Just means they got money. If they got time, they got money.
1: Hey, thanks for calling, Danielle.
3: Hey, you're welcome. You guys have a wonderful day.
2: You too. Much love. Bye.
1: See what I mean? Bella and Kenosha just texted in. We do monthly too. Told you.
2: Really?
1: And they're married.
2: What month? What do y'all celebrate every month?
1: Why are you doing every? Maybe that's when you don't have kids. Just because you have more time.
2: Again, you did say, like, y'all said, dated all the time when you didn't have kids because you got the time.
1: Dates all the time, living our life together.
2: Well, then you're going to celebrate every 19th. Mm-hmm. Happy 19th.
1: All right, let's go to Nate in Brown Deer. Who?
2: This dude.
1: Amazing. Nate, congratulations. Day 5, you are officially in the Regulars Club.
4: Thank you.
1: Nate, welcome. You're going to get invited to our next Regulars Party.
4: It's an honor.
1: Hope you can fit in. It's a wild bunch, and we love them, but there are people.
2: I think you could fit in.
4: That's awesome. I didn't know anything about the Regulars Party.
1: What?
4: That's cool.
1: What?
2: He says, what? We be partying?
1: Oh, yeah, we party.
2: He said, oh, I'm in now.
1: Oh,
2: I'm
1: yeah.
2: I'm definitely coming.
1: Mm-hmm. With alcohol.
4: All right.
1: So, yeah.
2: As long as you're 21, you know what I'm saying?
1: Yeah, for sure.
4: I don't drink.
1: No.
2: Even better. More for us.
1: You can drive me. Okay, Nate. So,
4: all right.
1: We know you're married. We've gotten to know you the past couple days. So, what do you and your wife celebrate? You do every year. What anniversaries?
4: We're not married, sorry. We are not.
2: That's
4: but
2: fine.
4: We're coming up on our 1 year dating anniversary in November. And I have a personal one, being out of jail anniversary. You know, I was in there for about a year, and it's been about 2 years I've been out. So
2: there it is.
1: That's
4: great.
2: I was wondering, because we had talked about some life choices before, and I was wondering if that might be one of them, my boy. Yes, sir.
4: Yeah.
1: And you're not going back.
2: Yeah.
4: Nope. I got off probation 6 months ago. Right. Landed a great job, working at a great job, no longer having the background searches go negative.
2: Boom.
4: And yeah, so now my background searches are positive again. I'm not a felon, by the way.
2: had to do a little time, my
1: That's
2: boy.
1: Fair. Well, it is. You know what? We're not judging, but I understand why you have to say things like that because the whole world does judge.
4: Yes,
1: and absolutely.
4: Yes.
1: So way to be a good example of someone who made bad choices, came out, changed their life, and is trying to do better.
2: Come on, Nate.
4: My 1 year anniversary with my woman is a big deal. She's a big part of the reason that she kept me in a straight line.
1: No, you did too.
2: Well,
1: you gotta give yourself some credit because if she's not around, you have to hold yourself together. You take care of yourself first, and she's your great support. So she must be amazing.
2: Well, and you got a baby, no?
4: Well, she has two. I have my own one.
2: That's what I said. You got a baby, man. So you got even double to think about, bro. Exactly.
4: Yeah.
2: But nah, congratulations on day five, man. We're going to get your theme song rocking. Just in case, we're going to get a backup, though. Don't hang up. Hold on, man.
1: Yeah, hold on, Nate. Congratulations.
2: Okay. He's a funny one.
1: He is funny. All right. We'll be back with What Would DZ Do?
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0: Heads up, your chance to see Hillary Duff and go to her sound check in Chicago coming up right after 7 o'clock. So, like 10 minutes away. Before that, we got to get into what would DZ do? Because I looked at DZ this morning and I said, I'm having a real problem at home. And he said, let's talk about it.
1: Holla at me, dog. We ready?
0: Let's go.
2: You got a problem?
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0: I don't want to be a parent anymore.
1: Yeah, no, I believe that.
0: I don't want to do it.
1: I feel it.
0: Bro, actually, I want to do it. Kids, I just don't want to pay for it.
1: Nah, man. Sometimes these kids be doing too much and be like, yo, go parent yourself for a little bit. Go.
0: Honest,
1: get out of my
0: God.
1: Face. I'm not your dad right now. Don't touch me.
0: DZ, I don't know how to deal with the food stuff in my house and these boys who are growing and eating me out of the house. I literally went to the grocery store yesterday and I need help, you guys, because I know parents go through this. It's on repeat right now in my house where I spend like $200-$300, which, you know, you go to the grocery store and you're like, this is necessity, and you're like choking as you do it.
1: Yep.
0: And then you get home and in one day, half of those groceries are gone. Like, I am losing my mind right now. Yesterday, I kept busting them. I brought home all this food, healthy, not healthy, you name it. Because what I'll do is I'll bring home all healthy and they'll still eat all that too. It's not like if I bring home Cheez-Its and apples, they only eat the Cheez-Its. They eat it all,
1: they
0: no
1: eat
0: matter
1: everything.
0: What.
1: No, they eat everything. They're so good. Well, they're good kids, bro.
0: They are good kids, and I try to mix it up so they're not only eating fruit all day, because they will eat 10 oranges like your son.
1: Listen, bro, and that's part of the problem. Like, I'm experiencing this in my own, and my kids aren't even grown like your kids. Not even when your kids aren't grown. They're just big growing teenagers, right?
0: They're grown-ups.
1: They're in their teens, and they're big kids at that, too. They're tall. Man, they're hardy, and they don't miss no meals like my boys. So I'm like, I'm looking at my future going, how are you dealing with it? I don't know. Our youngest will literally eat 10 oranges, 4 bananas, 5 apples, and in the course of a
0: literally.
1: Day. In the course of a day. On top of every other meal, because you think that's the only thing he's eating. No, he's eating every other meal as well.
0: Owen used to do that. He would eat that many oranges in a day. It was crazy. And I was like, I just bought oranges, dude.
1: How are these gone?
0: Like, what are you doing?
1: Why are the raspberries empty? Why is the raspberry container empty? And then you look over and Danny's covered in raspberries. Raspberries, like, I don't know.
0: The whole container of fruit always gone immediately. Like, why buy one thing of blueberries? They'll be gone in a day, and I lose it. I go, I was gonna make things with those. I was gonna eat those as a snack.
1: They're gonna muffins.
0: The whole
1: I was gonna
0: thing
1: make.
0: Of blueberries is gone.
1: Yeah,
0: and so I find myself going to the store, trying not to food shame them, as I have my own food issues and food addictions from over the years that I've tried to work out with myself.
1: Yeah, I feel that.
0: That's a huge thing for me, because when I was a kid, I have real memories of my dad yelling at me, like, if I took an extra cookie. So, like, I would be shamed for eating as a kid, which led to the cycle of then eating more.
1: I'm unhappy because I'm eating.
0: Exactly.
1: Yeah, it's a vicious
0: cycle.
1: It's a vicious cycle.
0: And no one to talk to about it, because we just got yelled at and moved on with our life.
1: Ain't that
0: so,
1: the truth.
0: You know, I try so hard not to put the food trauma into them.
1: Good.
0: But at the same time, they don't eat healthy. They don't want to do anything. I have to force them to go on walks, and I do.
1: Yeah.
0: But she is so annoying. It's more the
1: activity.
0: I can't afford this.
1: I know what you mean, and it's more the activity. Right now, we don't have the conundrum of our kids don't want to go outside, our kids don't want to play. Our kids want to do nothing but be outside.
0: Which is amazing.
1: So it's like, if little buddy has to eat 50 pieces of fruit throughout the day, on top of breakfast, lunch, and dinner, and snacks, just to keep himself afloat and going, we're going to keep feeding our kids. Eventually, we're going to tip into your realm where they're not wanting to go outside as much. They want to be inside watching TV or on tech or the preteens or teen years where they're like, I don't want to hang out with you no more.
0: But DZ, even if yours get to that phase, are you still going to let them go through a whole box of Cheez-Its in 5 hours?
1: That's what I'm saying.
0: Like, I don't know how to manage this. This is crazy.
1: If they were to be more active, this would be a different conversation.
0: Maybe.
1: But I think activity is part of this entire endeavor. If they were just eating,
0: and doing sports, going to camps all the day long, it'd be one thing.
1: You got to keep that protein up, but they're not.
0: It's like, Owen mowed the lawn yesterday. Great. That's not enough. You did one activity today.
1: You earned a muffin and maybe half a box of Cheez-Its, my boy.
0: Not three muffins and a whole box of Cheez-Its. Oh, and by the way, I got a rotisserie chicken at the store, and guess how much was left when I came downstairs? Nothing.
1: None.
0: So they're eating everything.
1: And it's good.
0: And I'm losing my mind.
1: I think it's great. Here's the thing. You've got growing boys, and they are not average sized, right? So I can't say that them eating this much isn't normal, right? If you've got a 7-foot child, he's a tall kid.
0: He's at least 6'6", 280 at this point, probably, at least.
1: Yeah, he's a big child. And Hudson, and that's it. He's still a child.
0: Hudson's almost as tall as me, and I'm 5'11", and he's only going into 7th grade.
1: You got to be like 5'9", 5'10", right now, bro. Like, he's also growing, bro. So you are going to keep having to eat or having to feed these kids whatever it is that they want to eat. I think what we got to increase is their activity level right now, or else it's going to come, like, become disproportionate at some point.
0: It already is.
1: Right?
0: Like, in my opinion.
1: Yeah, I feel what I pick up what you're putting down.
0: I can't afford it, though, either. That's the next issue. Like, we're talking about That's not it. I'm not only worried about their eating habits, I'm also worried about the money.
1: Groceries
0: are already ridiculous.
1: I can't imagine.
0: And so yesterday, I mean, I was like, really?
1: We're replenishing fruit multiple times.
0: Non-stop. You have to go to Aldi's times a week because it's the only cheap place to buy fruit.
1: And we love Aldi's. I love Aldi's. To me, Aldi's is always leading domestic industries. And I was like,
0: is that what they stand for?
1: No, that's just the application I gave them, because they really are, bro. Once you really know the secret of Aldi's, baby, you don't miss, man. Aldi's is genius, and it's not an ad, but it should be. Mm-hmm. We love it. That's where I made my first dollar. My first quarter, technically.
0: That's right. We've talked about that.
1: Yeah, we have talked about it.
0: All right. So what do I do with these boys? Because they're eating me out of my house. I'm worried about their nutrition. I'm worried about my bank account. Mm-hmm. I'm worried about everything.
1: I think two things I think are important. Their activity level and their involvement in the shopping, right? Rather than just kind of receiving, seeing in the fridge or in the pantry or whatever, they need to understand what they're grabbing, doing totals, maybe making the list, checking it twice, right?
0: Yeah.
1: Going
0: That's
1: with,
0: true.
1: Putting the things in the cart and bringing them and making them a part of the experience.
0: Yeah.
1: More than just like, I'm going to the store, I'll be back, or who's coming with me, and then just whatever, walk along and here, grab this, grab that. No, how much is this? Now you're doing totals. How much is that? All right, how much is this? How much is that? And then they're gonna go, dang, we spend how much on groceries?
0: Yeah, but even if I go take them, let's say, to the pool, like you did, you went yesterday for 2 hours, they're still gonna eat all that and then more.
1: Oh yeah, and then more, because now they gotta replenish that energy.
0: Oh my god.
1: But it's important to keep that balance in what they're eating versus what they're outputting, because no matter what, right now they're eating more than they're outputting, right?
0: Yes, absolutely. And I know someone close to me who is very strict with food and health in their house, and their child has an eating disorder, and they won't acknowledge it. And what I mean is, they go in the closet and like eat cookies and hide them. So like, I know that you can go too far either way.
1: I do not want you to control intake.
0: No,
1: I want you to control output. I want you to control their energy. I want you to control what they do.
0: Yeah.
1: Right? That's what we can control.
0: She doesn't control intake. She controls nothing. They literally have nothing. They have like no fun food ever in their house. It's like lettuce and chicken.
1: That's trash.
0: No kid is like loving their life. You know what I mean?
1: I mean, you got to let kids enjoy life.
0: Yeah.
1: But you also need to make sure that they understand that what you do needs to have a counterbalance, right? Mm-hmm. Even as adults, we need to understand what we do needs to have a counterbalance.
0: Yeah.
1: If you're going to have, you know, a bunch of chips, sodas, trash food, eat a whole bunch of carbs, and then load up, you're going to need to kind of burn that exercise. Yeah, you need to burn that out. You exercise, walking, something, or else your body's going to retain it in different ways, and it's going to metabolize. And this isn't even about getting big or getting fat. It's about getting unhealthy.
0: Yeah, and it also affects your brain, bad food. So, okay.
1: Getting unhealthy.
0: All right, 414-533-1037. I am stressed out. I am going broke, and my kids eat everything in a day, and I'm tired of it.
1: You're going to stay broke. I hate to tell you about that.
0: Need help.
1: That ain't going to change.
0: All right, we'll talk to you next.
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0: No, I just meant that DZ has your solution. If there was a problem, yo, I'll solve it. Or he might make it worse. It's What Would DZ Do on Kiss FM.
1: I don't know what to do with my kids. They're eating me out of the house. I'm broke.
2: In the home.
1: Everyone's just broke and
2: they don't even work. They're not old enough to work yet to say, like, you buy your own food now.
1: So annoying.
2: I remember when my mom did that, actually.
1: Said to start buying your own.
2: Well, she was like, if you were making money, you could go, you know, buy some food.
1: Well,
2: and, yeah.
1: They do that and they go to Quick Trip and buy candy. So don't get me started, okay?
2: Yeah, I do remember that also. Yeah.
1: Somebody did text in because you said it should match the exercise, but somebody said the more they exercise, the hungrier they get.
2: Sure, but
1: it doesn't solve the cost issue, but you will have healthier kids.
2: It doesn't solve the cost issue, but I think that's part of it. I don't want you to control what they're eating. I don't want you to change their diets. I don't want you to change what they're doing. Just make sure that their activity is matching what they're eating.
1: Oh, somebody had a good thing. Make them walk to the gas station to get their chips. That's fair.
2: Now, 100%.
1: If you want a snack, walk to the gas station.
2: That's actually a really... Yeah, you got to work for it.
1: Well, I do make them

0: walk to get ice cream all the time.
1: Boom, perfect.
0: And so they do that all the time.
1: You're already doing it, G. Yeah. You just gotta, I think, multiply it, amplify it.
0: Well,
1: make sure they're doing it consistently.
0: Dude,
1: yeah.
0: The ice cream place is so close. Owen came in the other night around 8 and goes, "Can you drive us?" I go, "Absolutely not. Goodbye."
1: Is it the one I'm thinking of? Like on?
0: Yes.
1: Yeah. Nah, you gotta walk to that.
0: It's
1: my boy.
0: So close.
1: You gotta walk. You gotta walk to that one. Yeah.
0: Anyway, everybody's excited to talk to us about this. Let's start with Megan in Waukesha. Actually, she's got younger kids. She said she's going through this.
1: Kids closer to my age.
0: Yeah, no? Like you. Hey, girl.
2: Hello.
1: Morning.
2: Story of my life. I swear.
1: We can't keep up, Brent. Okay. It's clearly only going to get worse.
0: I don't know what to do.
2: Yeah, I have a 5 and 3 year old, and I'm like, where do you put it all?
0: I know.
2: Like, where does it go?
1: Right.
2: And also a hungry husband, too. So I'm literally all night.
1: We don't help. We don't help, honestly.
2: No offense, Deezy.
1: No, none taken, because I agree. No, we don't help.
0: It would help if I had a man with half the income. That would be great. So
1: that would help.
2: A
0: man could help. Oh, yeah, another one to feed.
1: You got a hungry dog. Hungry dog and two boys. Yeah,
0: Megan,
1: buddy.
0: I remember when the kids were your kids' ages and, you know, Sammy and Danny DZ's kids' ages, and they would eat like 10 apples a day, and I just would be like, they eat so much fruit, and I went, screw it, it's fruit.
1: They eat everything.
0: No, it gets worse. Yeah. It gets worse.
2: Oh, fruit. It's like, I just bought these from Costco. It's I want some fruit, too. I'm trying to eat healthy.
0: Thank you. Like, really?
1: Nope, we don't get that. You go ahead, eat the chips.
0: Do you have any advice?
2: I would say as long as they're getting their portions with food, I mean, that's the main thing.
1: Yeah.
2: But cost-wise,
0: I'm screwed.
1: I don't think. I don't know what there is to offset the cost.
0: Dang.
1: I genuinely don't know what there is to offset the cost unless we're all about to apply for food stamps together. Because that's the next thing.
0: Yeah.
2: Or just stick to generic brands. That's what I've learned at Woman's. Like with kids' snacks, generic brands is the way to go. I save myself.
0: You're right. You're actually right about generic, because I was looking at something the other day. And I was about to buy like an $8 bag of, I don't know, chicken fingers. And I was like, dude, there is a $4 bag. And
1: right there.
0: Oh, it was the waffles. Waffles. The Eggos were $8. The roundies were three. And I was like, you're out of your, I would have $4 more. Something crazy like that.
1: You better let go of that Eggo.
2: For $2.
0: Oh, now we're talking.
2: I honestly recommend.
0: All right. Good to know. But anyway, so I digress. So it's just so expensive.
1: And it's in a lot of cases made in the same places from the same, you know, fabrications. So at the end of the day, you're getting the same product, right? It's just.
0: All right. Well, Megan,
1: personal choice.
0: Thanks for calling. We got one more caller. She's very passionate too. We'll talk
1: to you
0: later.
1: Appreciate you. Much love.
2: Bye.
1: Megan. Bye.
0: Shocking that the two callers lost a ton of weight, Megan and now Allison and Racine.
1: Oh.
0: They get the food thing. Allison's very passionate about this, too.
1: It's complex, man. And when you're young, it's even worse. Honestly, as an adult, you change your mind around it. But as a kid, you don't understand it.
0: But as an adult, you've been through it. And you know what it's like to be a kid with food issues, usually, if you have them.
1: Ding, ding, ding, ding, ding.
0: It's tough.
1: You're...
0: Allison.
3: Good morning.
1: Morning, fam.
3: Finally. I tell you, you know, with summer, it's supposed to be easier to get through. I'm just
0: saying. No, it's not.
1: Ice cream weather. Nonsense. What are you talking about?
0: They're so, I mean.
3: Well, that's how I got my theme song was summer, and now it's nonsense to try to get in here.
0: Dude, I told DZ that's the time to get your theme songs because people are off school. They don't call as much. Oh. Summer is the time to get your theme song.
3: Yes. Okay, so I'm on the opposite spectrum because, you know, my daughter is now working and older and whatnot.
1: Mm-hmm.
3: But she went through the same thing that you are going through right now, Allie, to the point of I was like, you need to leave your bedroom. She didn't want to leave her room. She was snacking like crazy. I would bring from home, and we only have one and still a girl. But still, when you are in your teenage years, you eat like nobody's business because you're growing like a weed. Like,
1: I remember my friends that were women, like girlfriends, your friends that were girls, they ate way more than I did in high school.
0: Really?
1: Way more than I did. Crazy.
3: She would go to places and she would order, like, I want a 20-ounce steak. I'm like, child, where are you putting this? At 13.
1: Crazy.
3: And she would devour the whole thing.
1: Yep.
3: So it wasn't like she wasn't eating. And I was so concerned because... We were getting to a place where we needed to start focusing on ourselves because we knew we were eating too much. And so I started to get concerned for her because I was like, she's not moving and all she's doing is devouring food.
1: Mm-hmm.
3: And we would try to make her to go on walks with us and she would do this and that and not really.
0: So what did
3: do?
1: Yeah.
3: Well, honestly, it was age for her because when she got her first job at 15 and a half, and started the movement and buying more stuff herself. And honestly, she started going to the grocery store with me.
1: The understanding of the dollar.
3: Which I think is the hugest thing for you, Allie. Take those boys with you to the grocery store. Mm-hmm. Say, we have $100. This is what we're going to eat for 3 days.
1: Mm.
3: And here's the calculator.
1: Ooh, I like that.
3: Because that's what I did with her. I did the calculator on the phone. And I said, figure out what you're going to eat for a week on this budget.
1: It's not about portion, it's about ration.
3: That's exactly.
1: It's not portion, it's ration.
3: And she learned how to portion. She learned that this is the money that I have, and it, I need to know how to stretch it. And you teach it. My mom did that for me.
1: Yes.
3: So it was a great, it's a good stepping point where they start to learn, because there are so many kids who have no idea what stuff costs.
1: At all.
0: No, they have
3: no clue.
1: They don't know what inflation is. They think that's a bike pump.
0: You're right about the list, because yesterday I did, you know, Hudson, I always make one of them come with me no matter what to load. And I now make them load, unload, put everything away. I make them do it all. It's glorious. But,
1: oh, they're going to have to do it all, period. You just literally walking, pointing, and saying, now you're adding it up and putting it in the cart.
0: Well, Hudson does this thing where he goes, can I go get cereal? And I go, and he comes back, and he's got a box of Fruit Loops, and he's got a box of Crave. And I go, absolutely not. You just picked up two candy bars. Go right back to the cereal aisle and pick out some Cheerios or some Kix.
1: If you're going
0: to
1: get some Honey Bunches or something.
0: It's already garbage to begin with. So go pick out a better one, okay?
1: Yeah.
0: And these are arguments I have to have.
3: True, because we've had all that. Because I would buy stuff that I was going to bake the next day, and it would disappear. And I would be like, oh, my God, you guys are making me crazy.
0: Yep, that's what happened with the blueberries.
1: I guess no blueberry muffins.
0: Yes. I was going to make that low-carb thing with, like, bananas and blueberries. You can make, like, a cake, and I come home. Everything's gone. The next day, I was furious.
3: So I hate to say that my advice is to maybe teach them a little bit more, but honestly, because I know it happened with me, and I think it happens when you grow up. It's an age thing where they start to realize. And honestly,
0: it's a sensitive subject, Allison, because of my own food issues. That's what you got to understand. Well, it's a very sensitive subject.
1: Well, and it's not about 100%. Giving them a complex, but it's going, hey, don't eat these bananas or these blueberries. I'm going to be making something with it.
0: Yeah.
1: Okay. Y'all can have half. Have half. That's it. But don't eat four bananas. Don't eat half the blueberries.
0: Yeah.
1: Please. And that communication will give them a higher understanding of maybe like where you're at and then where you want them to go. And coupling with Allison's
0: advice.
1: They
0: don't want to go where I go.
3: Well,
0: they don't want to go.
1: They don't want to go.
0: They don't want to go.

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0: I guess you moved on really easily.
1: Okay, are you going to be mad that I got Aaron a gift and not you yesterday?
2: No, it's par for the course.
1: Do you promise?
2: I don't care. No, I don't care.
1: Okay.
2: My birthday was so long ago.
1: I know. Well, that's why I thought you were going to be like, Allie, you didn't even give me a birthday present. You got my wife something at the store.
2: Aaron's birthday's next. If anything, Sammy's the one that should be mad. His birthday's the one that's next.
1: Well, true, but this was made for Aaron.
2: No, what'd you get?
1: So yesterday I was at the grocery store, as we've talked about,
2: naturally,
1: and how I'm broke.
2: Naturally.
1: And so what did I do? I went and bought more stuff I didn't need,
2: naturally,
1: including something
2: naturally.
1: For your wife.
2: Yep.
1: So they have a clearance section at Pick and Save. Have you ever seen it?
2: I don't think. Oh, yeah. No.
1: I don't know if everyone has one, but ours does.
2: No, we love it. Yes.
1: And you go in and sometimes you find things that are ridiculously cheap and usually it's garbage and you don't want anything. But once in a while,
2: the trial stuff,
1: you find something that you actually buy on a regular basis that's marked down and you're like, oh,
2: whoa,
1: how did I get this product?
2: Yep.
1: Right. Especially with the keto stuff. I'll find that stuff.
2: It's happened at Target with like the Moroccan hair oil where I'm like $1.50 for this. But throw it in the car. Grab as many as you can.
1: Yeah. Exactly.
2: Yep.
1: So my birthday, which was in May, you and your wife and your kids gave me this amazing basket. And what was in the basket?
2: The Owala. Yeah. The bottle,
1: Aaron,
2: which was handpicked.
1: You and Aaron gave me her favorite water bottle.
2: Yep.
1: She said, this is the best one. It's the Owala. And it not only has a straw, but you can also drink it as like a chugger without the straw.
2: A sip or
1: it
2: not.
1: It has a lock. It has a lid. It has a handle.
2: That thing it's got the works.
1: And I had never had.

0: had this Owala, but Aaron was right.
1: Yeah.
0: Of all the water bottles I've ever had, this is the one.
1: It's a good one.
0: I love it. It's the style. It's all the features.
1: It's you.
0: It's me. So I knew that you said Aaron had one, but she didn't have one with both.
1: So I got one features, from, right? I got one from Lakeland as a gift, right?
0: Thank you.
1: Any water bottle I get immediately becomes Aaron's. Mm-hmm. So when she took it, she, a day later, was like, oh my God, this is the greatest water. And I've seen it. I've wanted one. I'm so glad you got one, which means I'm so glad I got one. And wow. I was like, well, you're welcome. Thank you, Lakeland University. Shout out Lakeland, my alma mater, right? But she needs to give it back.
0: She needs to give it back. You're going to die when I tell you what I found yesterday for no money whatsoever.
1: No.
0: I'm in the clearance.
1: No, you didn't.
0: I almost fainted.
1: Shut your face.
0: You're going to die. Okay, these water bottles cost about $35 at Target.
1: Yeah, I mean, they're $35
0: at Target.
1: They're not $100.
0: I use it every day.
1: But right, they're good.
0: No, but $35 for a water bottle is a lot.
1: It's a lot of money.
0: I walk up to the clearance section at Pick and Save.
1: How much?
0: There are three of these exact. I bought all three.
1: You
0: and they were marked down.
1: Side note, bought all three.
0: Guess how much I got all three for?
1: How much?
0: $30.
1: Total?
0: They were marked down in the...
1: Son.
0: They were $10 each.
1: I was going to say, like,
0: they
1: what?
0: They were 70% off. So Owen and Hudson got one. And now Aaron has one
1: Aaron,
0: like mine.
1: Forget Aaron. This is mine.
0: I knew you were going to yell at me for getting it for Aaron. You can have it if you want. But
1: Hell yeah, she ain't even going to see this.
0: Look, it's got the same features.
1: Now we're twins.
0: And they only had one color, which was brown.
1: But who cares? I low-key love this color. I mean, look.
0: You can have it.
1: It kind of matches my Columbia jersey. Look at me.
0: Do you ever feel like you stole something?
1: A little bit.
0: I walked out with three water bottles, a wallet, and I was like, I literally just stole these off the, I had to buy all three. It was ridiculous how cheap they were.
1: It's one of those, you got to record a video.
0: We were going to use them.
1: Go rob Pick and Save right now.
0: They're all gone before they realize they messed up.
1: Yeah, I bought them.
0: Because they probably carried them. Nobody thought to buy them at Pick and Save.
1: Yep.
0: So I got them on clearance there because it didn't work. Because
1: everybody was getting them from Target or online.
0: DZ. Three for less than 30.
1: Evil laugh. We robbed Pick and Save.
0: I was so proud of myself. And so Owen and Hudson are happy too. They got one now too. We all have one.
1: Well, the fact that I can't believe how cheap it was. The handle, the lock, the lid, the push button, like the hot, the cold, the whatever you want, the 24-hour mix up. You are good.
0: I said I gotta get this for Aaron. So sorry, DZ. No offense. You can share it.
1: Nah, this is not for Aaron. Sorry, Aaron. She's not getting this.
0: DZ, happy birthday. Yeah, I wanted you to have a good birthday from your birthday in June. Happy birthday.
1: Low key, you know she's getting this.
0: yeah, she is. Anyway, I had to share. I was very excited. And by the way, I will finish with this. My total when I got to the cash register at Pick and Save was like $323 because of the Owalas. It came down to one something after everything came off, including that's how much you saved. And I looked at Hudson. I go, this is going to come down because there's like $100 in Owala bottles on this and they're going to all go down.
1: Watch this.
0: And it flagged me. The person had to come over because it went doot, doot. Dude, 19 items. Like, I had taken so much off the final price.
1: They were confused. The system was like, wait a second. No. Hold on.
0: Yeah.
1: Somebody robbing us right now. Check their cart.
0: It was me. Hi, it's me. All right.
1: Shout out to Walla, dude. Yeah, buddy.
0: So enjoy that. We got to get into Am I the Jerk? After Am I the Jerk, Doug, what? He's literally, it's like he knows.
1: Doug knows. He's intuitive. Did you know that
0: you're on the radio today after we give away tickets to Six Flags? He's just staring at me like a psycho.
1: He said, you guys are behind on time and you need to get to my segment. Okay. Come on.
0: Am I the Jerk? Six Flags tickets and then Doug's DNA test.
1: In that order?
0: Yep. We have answers.
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3: I still think you're a jerk.
2: You get to be our moral compass.
3: No, wait, you're a jerk.
2: It's time to find out. Am I the jerk?
4: Look what you did, you little jerk.
0: Tall girls unite. We got a problem.
1: Ooh.
0: Says, am I the jerk for telling my fiance not to wear heels at our wedding?
1: Ooh. Uh-oh. I can call my little sister. She's tall.
0: You could.
1: Yeah.
0: She's tall like me.
1: Angie's tall, yeah.
0: Her and I are probably the same height.
1: Yeah. Yeah.
0: Yeah. 5'11 at least.
1: Mm-hmm.
0: My gosh. Well, this guy wrote in and he said, Allie and DZ, am I the jerk for telling my fiance not to wear high heels at our wedding?
1: Mm.
0: I'm getting married soon. My fiance is beautiful and tall. I am okay looking and short.
1: Come on.
0: Stop. Robin.
1: I'm sure you're cute.
0: I'm sure you're fine, you little short king, you.
1: You're fine.

0: I'm sure you're flooring.
1: And then he says, she has never made me feel bad about my height, but I've always been self-conscious about it being a shorter man.
0: Naturally.
1: She clocks in at about 5'10", and I am a very short 5'6".
0: Ooh. And you the fact that you acknowledge your 5'6" really means you're like a 5'5".
1: I know.
0: I'm just saying, bro. You're like 5'4", 5'5", and a half. And,
1: you know, I have issues dating shorter men, and my friends always tell me, you got to get over it. We have friends that have shorter men, and they've been together for years. And,
0: I'm the friend that's told you that.
1: You and Callie, yep. You're right. You are. He said, I asked her not to wear heels to our wedding since she will already be taller than me.
0: Heard.
1: People say that I am asking way too much of her because she's already taller than me as it is. So am I the jerk for telling my fiance not to wear heels at our wedding? Because I'm self-conscious about my height.
0: Dang. I guess think about it. There already is that big height difference. What's a couple more inches if she wants to wear some stilettos?
1: You're already 4 inches apart.
0: Yeah.
1: People at your wedding already know.
0: Right.
1: If she wears heels, it may be excessive.
0: A foot difference, and all of really a sudden, weird. You're going to be at her belly button during your first dance. Oh, son. See, now I'm trying not to
1: look like she's dancing with a kid, not a man.
0: I'm trying not to make fun of my boy, but that's exactly what it's about to look like. Going to look like she's dancing with her son.
1: I know, because the visual.
0: Shorter men. Okay, but hold on. This is why my mind. Let me not like. Hold on, compose yourself.
1: It's hard not to when you picture it.
0: Come on, right? Like, come on, son.
1: He wants to tell his fiance. Well, he already told her not to wear heels at their wedding because she's 5'10", he's 5'6". But I don't think that's cool. Like, you already know there's a height difference. Everybody that knows you knows there's a height difference. If you were like 5'8" and 5'10". Okay.
0: See, but then I also could just tell you, you know, get some of them insults or the inserts. They got height boosters.
1: It's not going to bring you up that far, is it?
0: They got height boosters. I've seen them, bro. I've literally seen them. Or they're like height boosters that'll give you like an inch and a half to 2 inches, maybe even more. But for like short kings,
1: yeah,
0: that's enough. That's enough to make you feel a little more confident in them shoes, right?
1: Well, and he should just want her to be taller, period, so he looks amazing. Like, look at, I got this tall chick, you guys. Check me out.
0: Right. You know, you look like you like to climb trees, my boy, just because you little, man. Like, you a short king, you got to own it. But a lot of people do have problems. And he's thinking of the optics, not just for photos, but the actual night when he is dancing, when they're together. Because the only time they're going to look even remotely close to the same size as when they're sitting down. And that's not going to be often. No. You know how weddings go. You up and moving the whole time.
1: You know who some of the shortest celebrities that I can think of are, like, men-wise, Kevin Hart and Bruno Mars.
0: Vin Diesel's short, too.
1: Oh, is he?
0: He's short.
1: Kevin Hart gets made fun of a lot, and it's part of the spiel with him. But who's the other one I just said? Oh, wait, Kevin Hart and... Oh, Bruno Mars. Mm-hmm. Bruno Mars is one of those that, when he first started meeting people... I remember them telling me stories about how they would shoot the pictures of him meeting people from the waist up and he would stand on something.
0: Yeah.
1: He would stand on a box essentially because he is that short and he didn't want the pictures to look ridiculous. So
0: Correct. They
1: would put a box, they would take it waist up, and those were the pictures the people would get who got to meet him. Yeah. And that's fine.
0: That's fine.
1: But he was on a box.
0: But again, period. And you're not going to stand on a box, right? So
1: because image is everything for these people.
0: You could wear the platform shoes, you could wear the insoles that'll give you a couple extra inches, but you ain't never going to be 6 feet tall to be taller than your wife unless you get leg lengthening surgery, unless you get a knee BL.
1: Oh my gosh, that's weird.
0: People get leg lengthening surgery.
1: Oh yeah, we talked about this. It was just as weird last time when we talked about it.
0: Yeah, so, you know, I gotta say, I hate to call it because this is also your wedding day, bruh. It's also your wedding day, but it feels jerky to tell your wife, hey, I'm limiting your shoe wear so that I feel somewhat adequately sized compared to you.
1: Somebody texted in and said, kind of the jerk, but at the end of the day, it does not really matter because the wedding's about her. Oh, stop. And nobody's going to be looking at you anyway. Oh,
0: see?
1: You guys.
0: And that's where we go, well, then nobody cares about us.
1: Come on.
0: It isn't our day, is it? It is about them.
1: Then some guy wrote in and says, the inability to not laugh is totally the answer here, not the jerk from a tall guy. Oh.
0: Dang, son.
1: That's not fair.
0: No, that's not fair.
1: Dang it. All right. 414-533-1037. He asked his fiance not to wear heels to their wedding.
0: Is he the jerk?
1: We'll talk to you next.
2: 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Call or text Allie and DZ right now. 414-533-1037.

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1: I still think you're a jerk.
0: You get to be our moral compass.
1: No, wait, you're a jerk.
0: It's time to find out. Am I the jerk?
2: Look what you did, you little jerk.
3: So he wants to know if he's the jerk for telling his fiance to not wear heels to their wedding. She's 5'10". He's, what I say, 5'6"?
4: Yeah, something like that. He little, man. He's a short king.
3: Yeah, and they're getting married soon, and he doesn't want her to wear heels. So he wants to know if he's the jerk.
4: That's tough, man.
3: It is tough.
4: It is his wedding day also, though.
3: Yeah, well, you knew she was 5'10 when you proposed.
4: He just thought he was going to grow a little bit more. I wish I was a little bit taller. Dude,
3: and if you have kids, they're going to be taller than you too. Just wait.
4: Honestly, he is about to level up his gene pool and make him okay.
3: See?
4: Yeah, I see what he's up to.
3: Yeah. Amanda is in Milwaukee this morning. Let's start with her.
4: Amanda, good morning.
5: Good morning.
3: Hi. Is he a jerk for telling his fiance not to wear heels to their wedding?
5: I say he's not the jerk.
3: Ooh, because?
5: So I'm 5'10", and my husband is the same height as me. And so I am kind of self-conscious about being taller than him.
3: Yep.
5: Mm-hmm. So I can kind of feel for the guy who wrote in. Mm-hmm. And because I did not want to be towering over my husband, and he doesn't care, but yeah. I care.
3: They never do. That's the thing. As a tall girl, they never do, but we care. We're the self-conscious ones.
4: Well, we can't say never because here he is saying, I care. Mm-hmm. I don't want my girl. Well, it's true. Not that they don't care. It's just most men won't give up that insecurity and admit that they do care.
5: And, I found a really, really nice pair of flatter shoes. No one even sees your shoes. Your dress covers it.
3: Exactly.
4: Mm-hmm.
5: And you wind up taking them off anyway.
4: True.
5: Like while dancing or whatever. You're not going to be wearing like stiletto heels the whole night.
4: And
5: anyway.
4: What's the point of heels if y'all all complain about how uncomfortable they are anyway? Listen, why put yourself in that scenario?
3: You know I'm 5'11". When I got married, my ex is 6'6", hence why our kids are gigantic because we're both really tall. I didn't wear heels. I wore flat still to my wedding because I wanted to be comfortable.
4: Erin's easily almost a foot shorter than me, and she wore flats.
3: Nobody sees your feet.
4: No.
3: Nobody, unless you have a short dress for like the wedding or later. Otherwise, nobody sees them.
4: Yeah.
3: Nobody saw my feet. Who cares?
4: No, nobody cares either at the end of the day.
3: That's why I think shoes are dumb for brides because nobody sees them. But anyway, we spend a lot on them.
5: Exactly. But unless like she wants to change while they're like, because sometimes brides have like a dress
3: that's what I mean.
5: Later.
3: Like a rehearsal. Like a reception dress.
5: Shoes on then. Mm-hmm. Yeah. If she wants to throw some fun heels on, but maybe just for like the ceremony, just make him comfortable. Like, at least that's what I would do.
3: Amanda, it's like the clubbing outfit for later.
4: Basically.
5: Right, exactly.
3: Yes, exactly.
4: Basically,
3: all right.
4: Yeah.
3: Hey, she says not the jerk for telling his fiance not to wear heels to their wedding. Wow. Okay, Amanda.
4: Start strong.
3: Thanks for calling.
5: All right, you're welcome. Thanks.
3: Bye. CDZ, she goes through what I go through as a taller girl. We're just self-conscious. The guys are not. They love it. And we hate it because
4: her dude's 5'10 also. He's just going, you know, I don't care that you're going to be 6'1 over me if you wear heels.
3: Even when I have a guy my height, I still feel big. I don't know. I feel less feminine. And I've said it's all me. I know it's me.
4: No,
3: just like
4: say,
3: she said, it's all her.
4: It's her.
3: Like, we know it's us.
4: It's an independent individual thing.
3: Yeah.
4: But it's a thing. And you got to respect it. But in this case, the man is going, I'm the one that's uncomfortable.
3: Yeah.
4: Please do not. And I'm being honest.
3: But he's being vain.
4: And he's being,
3: All right, go to Santino in Sheboygan, one of our fan favorites with his theme song.
4: Only theme song that controls the lights.
6: Hey, good morning. Good morning, guys.
4: What's up, Papa? Good to hear from you, man.
3: All right, Santino.
6: Hey, I got a confession.
3: What?
6: Verizon Wireless sent me a legal document telling me that I call Kiss FM too much. I need to stop because they're saying I'm harassing y'all.
4: Yep. We sent that cease and desist, actually.
3: I asked for more harassment. If I'm weird like that. I'm toxic like that. I said, can he harass us more, actually?
4: Ellie said, I'm toxica.
3: De-escalate, no, escalate,
4: escalate.
3: Sir. Thank
4: escalate,
3: you.
4: Escalate, Zaddy. Look at that. No, Santino, get out of here,
3: you're funny.
4: You a fool, bro.
6: I mean, I can never get through, man. I miss y'all.
3: What do you mean you never? You're on the radio right
4: We're
3: now.
4: We're talking to you right now. You're lying, bro. Don't lie to the people, man. We talk to you all the time.
3: We miss you.
6: I'm just saying, man. I don't get through.
3: Well, you're here now. So jerk or not the jerk for telling his fiance not to wear heels to their wedding.
6: Oh, man. That fool is a jerk, man. Like,
4: really?
6: Listen, he has to understand. You wanted to marry a girl that was already taller than you.
4: This is true. Like you said, Alec, this is true.
6: Then you give her a complex on her wedding day that she can't wear the shoes that she really wants because she's going to tower over you.
4: Did she
6: that was
4: say?
6: The choice you made, bro.
4: Did she say she wanted to wear heels?
3: I don't know. He just told her not to.
4: Yeah, because
6: I'm reading between the lines. All girls love heels.
4: I know. Like my wife. Right. You're right.
6: Dog. Leslie is what? 5'10", 5'11", and I'm 6'2". I don't care.
3: Yeah.
6: I love me.
3: You're
6: that
3: tall, though. Like, you're a tall dude. That's why you don't care.
4: She could wear heels and still like be, you know, right at your height, right? Yeah. Like, she's going to put them heels on, and then y'all finally will be eye level.
3: Mm-hmm.
4: See, and I don't have this experience. Aaron hates heels.
3: I do, too. I mean, but we're also, you know, the Midwestern girls town.
4: Well, yeah, you know.
3: I don't love heels like women do at all. They're uncomfortable. Sexy. I don't, whatever. I mean, they're sexy, but it doesn't mean they're fun to wear.
4: Or they're comfortable, right? And it's like, I feel like there's a definite trade-off to the actual care and liking of wearing heels versus just adhering to it because it's a societal norm. And it's like, they're cute and they're attractive. And like Santino said, they're sexy. So, of course, women are going to put themselves through that and wear them heels, even though they really don't like them that much.
3: If you're trying to make a man happy, which I'm not.
4: Yeah.
6: I mean, I'll never wear them.
4: Right, like, they're not my style.
3: You
4: want
3: to try? I got big feet. They're great.
6: Not my problem.
4: I've worn them once. They're not my cup of tea.
3: He says jerk, though.
4: Yeah.
3: All right.
4: Says jerk, bro.
6: He's a straight jerk.
4: I like it. Reading between the lines is right. She probably wants to wear heels.
3: Well, and he shouldn't be giving her a complex over his complex. Santino had a point on that.
4: That's so good.
3: Yeah.
6: Yep.
3: All right, Santino. Thanks for calling. Don't say you never get through.
6: Hey, thanks for answering.
4: Love, man. Be good, be kind.
3: Bye.
4: Peace, man.
3: You know we answer if we can. Right. There's only two of us. What do you want?
4: We're doing the best we can, fool.
3: Well, Esperanza's in Milwaukee, our tiebreaker of the day.
4: Buenos dias.
3: Hey.
7: Hello. Good morning.
4: Morning. Holla at us.
3: Good morning. You're the tiebreaker today.
7: So I don't think he's a jerk. Just because I agree with Amanda, it's... We don't wear our heels through the end of the night. They're not going to see our shoes. And then on top of that, we make it about ourselves. We already have everything. We have the makeup, the beautiful dress.
4: The hair.
7: What do the guys get? They get a tux and that's it. You know, the tux and the nice hair.
4: We get a boutonniere. You need a fresh cut.
3: Which, by the way, when I was at the Journeyman a couple weeks ago, going up to the rooftop, there was a wedding party. And these two groomsmen were in the elevator. And the guy had his... His flower was boutonniere
4: upside
3: was
4: down.
3: Upside down, and my sister goes, "Your flower's upside down." He goes, "Oh, okay." And I'm like, "Did you just go through the whole wedding like that, dude?"
4: Yes, he did.
3: He did, but anyway,
4: and all the photos that go with it.
3: Yep. So anyway, a boutonniere. Go on, though, Esperanza.
7: Yeah, no, I just don't think he's a jerk. I think that he deserves to feel comfortable, just like we want to feel comfortable on our wedding day. So it's not only about the bride; it's about both of them.
4: I respect that a lot.
7: They should both feel happy that they.
3: Or getting married.
4: Mm-hmm.
7: Yeah, exactly.
3: Absolutely.
4: As much as it's not counted and won't matter, I do think that you're right. It is his wedding day too. But
3: Is anyone else blown away that the two women said not the jerk and the man
4: Santino's
3: said
4: jerk?
3: I did not expect it to go that way. If it was a gender biased answer,
4: I would have saw it.
3: Wow, that's funny. All right, thanks for calling.
7: Thank you. Bye.
4: Bye. Esperanza. Bye.
3: All right, not the jerk for telling your fiance not to wear heels at the wedding. Oh,
4: she better not wear them heels. Stilettos
3: awkward,
4: out the window.
3: Awkward.
4: Facts.
3: All right, we got to give away these tickets to Six Flags and then the results of Doug's DNA test. I'm so excited to share them with you, everybody. 414-533-1037. If you want to go to Six Flags, we're going to give you a 4-pack right now.
4: Right now?
3: Be caller 25. 414-533-1037. Good luck.

0: All right, Doug's in place for his DNA test results. We got to go to Amanda first in Pewaukee and give away some tickets.
1: Hey, Amanda. Morning, Windows DS.
0: Hi.
2: Hello.
0: What's going on today?
1: What's PKE
2: just
1: up to?
2: Driving to drop my son off.
0: Ah, good times. Love dropping off the kids in the summer. Bye.
3: Bye. Bye. Get a body here. I don't know you no more. Bye. Oh,
0: well, Amanda, we have great news. We're sending you to Six Flags. Yes, they're celebrating 50 years of thrills, 50 years of Six Flags. And DZ grew up near Six Flags, by the way, Amanda, if you need any tips.
1: My father-in-law actually helped build the American Eagle. My father-in-law was part of the team that built the American Eagle, yes.
0: Did Aaron's parents, they grew up in Gurnee or what?
1: No.
0: They just ended up there.
1: Out of the area, but then they bought a house literally right on Six Flags property, basically.
0: And then he helped build it. That's wild.
1: Yeah, he worked on Six Flags grounds. It was crazy.
0: Well, have a great time. You got a 4-pack, so you can take a bunch of your friends.
2: Thank you. Yeah, my sister won earlier in the summer, so now we can all go together.
1: What? You guys are so cool, bro.
0: That is hysterical.
1: That's sister energy, if I've ever heard of it, man. Yeah, buddy.
0: Wow, that's funny.
1: Perfect.
0: Well,
1: for families.
0: Yeah, we're happy for you. Have a great time at Six Flags. Go on every ride, please. I'll live vicariously.
2: Will do. Thank you, and I love you guys so much. We listen to you every morning.
1: We love you back. Get a funnel cake if you love
0: us.
1: We
0: love
1: for
0: you
1: real.
0: Too. Hey, we're about to do Doug's DNA test. Do you have any guesses on what his breed is? It's okay if you don't.
2: And where is
0: Doug's breed? My dog.
2: No, I do.
0: She's
2: not
0: a dog person.
2: I'm not a dog person.
0: She has no clue.
1: She said, I have
2: love
1: no clue.
2: Your dog, but I am not a dog person.
1: From afar.
0: Well,
1: facts.
0: I'm
1: you
0: not
1: like
0: a cat
1: mom.
0: Person, so it's fine. I mean, I'll be around them, but I don't like them, so it's fine.
1: Fair enough.
0: They give me the ick. Sometimes they stare at me and they rub against me, and I don't know what they want.
1: Nobody knows what they
0: want. I like
1: want.
0: Dogs. Woof. All right, thanks for calling.
2: All right, bye guys.
1: Bye. Congrats again.
0: All right, Doug is in position. Doug, come here. Get in the camera.
1: Yeah.
0: Let's get you on the
1: there
0: camera.
1: There he is.
0: Is he in the camera now?
1: Yeah, he looks good.
0: I got to turn him sideways because he likes to lay down because he's only got 3 legs, you guys. If you don't know this about my dog, he's a tripod. And we were at the vet yesterday because he had to have a recheck. When you were at the World Cup, he got a little ear infection.
1: Yeah, which you told me about. And I'm like, really? I mean, did he show any signs? And
0: you're
1: like, no, not at all.
0: I took him in to get him more like flea and tick medicine and heartworm medicine. And they realized he had an ear infection. I said, he doesn't cry. He doesn't itch. He doesn't. So we treated it and went back yesterday. He's fine.
1: Good.
0: He was great. Everybody loves him.
1: Yeah.
0: As usual. And his little vet tech said, I hadn't got a chance to meet Doug yet. And I said, well, now you have. So the DNA results are in.
1: Dun, dun, dun, dun.
0: They've been in for weeks.
1: Really?
0: Douglas. We know what you are now.
1: Douglas Winston.
0: Look how he's looking up at me.
1: He said, are you going to tell the world?
0: Doug, I can't wait. So I got him when you were in Mexico.
1: Yeah.
0: It was killing me not to tell everybody. And I said, I have to wait.
1: Yeah.
0: I have to wait and do it on the air.
1: We got to do this live.
0: So what I did was I ordered a DNA test from, there's a ton out there, ton of brands.
1: A million brands now.
0: I saw whatever was on the Instagram ad and Embark is the app I used. Okay. Because I know people want to know.
1: Mm-hmm.
0: And I had to take a swab of Doug's mouth.
1: Saliva, Get like, some DNA, spit in a cup, basically.
0: Like 30. Doug, put your head up here so everybody can see you. I had to do like 30 swabs. My friend helped me who's got
1: 30.
0: Yeah, a lot of swabs. But he liked it. It probably felt good.
1: Had some coating or something on there, right?
0: So sent in the DNA test. Then I got the notification saying the DNA test has arrived. We're processing it and we'll let you know.
1: Cool.
0: So it came out. I didn't know what to expect. We had thought he was definitely had some pit bull in him.
1: Mm-hmm.
0: We thought that he definitely, what else did we say? Oh, Staffordshire.
1: Yeah. Little bully, something like that. Like, yeah, he got a stocky body, right?
0: But his DNA tests were not what I expected.
1: No.
0: Even though it makes total sense, I'm also surprised. I thought he was going to be a real big mix, a real mutt dog. And he's only like 2 breeds.
1: Really? Only
0: I was,
1: two?
0: I
1: only
0: was surprised.
1: Two?
0: And we thought for sure, you know, pit bull would be one of the stronger traits.
1: 100%. That's exactly what I'm saying.
0: Nope. We have
1: what do you mean, nope?
0: 2 breeds.
1: And neither are
0: for
1: pit?
0: Doug. Well, one is kind of a pit.
1: Okay. What do you mean kind of?
0: He is 69.5%
1: 69.
0: American Bully, everybody. Now, I had to Google. I had to Google. He's a bully, dude. I had to Google American Bully to see what that was. That is a breed that started in the 90s. That's a mixture, I believe, of a pit bull and a Staffordshire. So we're kind of right.
1: That makes sense. Okay, that makes sense. That makes sense. Both. He is a little piggy.
0: That's an American Bully.
1: Yeah, that's an American Bull.
0: And
1: huh?
0: I had never known because I never had an American Bully.
1: No.
0: I never had a bulldog, nothing.
1: No,
0: so,
1: you never had a pit? No.
0: Nothing.
1: Right.
0: I'd only had a lab and other mutts.
1: Yeah.
0: So we get, okay.
1: So 69.5%
0: American
1: Bully, which is a mix of a pit and a bulldog.
0: Mm-hmm. And the last is 30% full breed bulldog.
1: What?
0: One of his parents was a full-bred bulldog.
1: He's like 75% bulldog.
0: That's why he has all these wrinkles.
1: Yeah.
0: That's why his neck has the rolls, but not his body.
1: But he got that pity head, because the American shines through. The American bully shines through in the head, bro, for sure. Look at you. You're basically a bulldog with a pit head.
0: He's a bull. Yes, he's basically a bull. So today is the day, now that I've announced it on the air, that I'm going to change his name on Instagram.
1: Yeah.
0: He's no longer going to be Doug the Tripod Pity. He's going to be Doug the Tripod Bully.
1: Yep.
0: He is now a bully. I have to say bully breed.
1: He's a bully.
0: He's not a pity breed.
1: No, you can't say that.
0: Oh my gosh. And that explains why he gets tired when we walk because of the breathing.
1: The hips, the breathing.
0: Explains why he had to have one eye. He had to have a cherry eye surgery, which is a total bulldog thing.
1: 100% a bulldog thing.
0: So, I mean, Doug, I just thought it was going to come back and be like, you know, 20 pit bull, 20 this, 20 that. I thought he'd be more of a mutt. This guy is 70% American bully, 30% bulldog.
1: I love it.
0: Yeah. Oh, yeah.
1: I think this is great.
0: And whoever, I don't know who the mom or dad is, who the bulldog is, but they had no problem getting down with a blended family, and I support that.
1: Yeah.
0: I like it.
1: I mean, honestly, that's leading into telling is like, he comes from a good home.
0: Exactly. Yeah, that is weird. That's actually weird. He's purebred, which is not what I want to say when we're about adopt, don't shop. Who cares?
1: And I respect the purebred mentality behind some people wanting a dog, right?
0: I don't get
1: like
0: it.
1: A full German Shepherd,
0: I know.
1: There's certain breeds that are just conditional to wanting like a only whatever, like a Great Dane. You only want a Great Dane. Mm-hmm. I, however, would love to mix breeds. So I want a Great Dane Mastiff,
0: exactly.
1: Right? I want a Pit Bull German Shepherd. Personally, I would mix and match whatever, but I get genetically how that could be, you know, worse for dogs. I could give them bigger health issues, concerns, whatever.
0: Well, the answers are in, everybody. Oh, and that's not all. So on this app, this Embark app, so now I can go and I can see, you know, anytime I can see Doug's breed. It's not the only thing they told me.
1: No. What else?
0: It gave me all of his relatives that have basically submitted their DNA.
1: What? Dog, you got to tell me more.
0: I have all of Doug's relatives, and you're not going to believe where they are.
1: No, you got to tell
0: me more.
1: You're
0: going to die.
1: You got to tell me more.
0: All right, I'm going to tell you more next. You're going to die when I tell you what city they're in.
1: What city they're in?
0: Hold on.
1: Can we find them?
0: Maybe. Actually, I have their info. Yes. More next. Yes.
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0: What's new? Ed the IT guy ruined it again.
1: This guy stays ruining everything from equipment to dog relationships.
0: Doug was in my lap, and then Ed came in, and now Doug wants to play with Ed, and Ed and Doug doesn't want to be on the radio anymore.
1: Dude walked in with McDonald's hash browns. Like, of course, I'm attracted to Ed right now. I'm like,
0: Doug,
1: hey, man, bring the hash brown over here.
0: Doug's jumping. Okay, forget it. Get over here, sorry. Douglas.
1: Apparently, this dog only jumps for food, huh?
0: Come back in, like, 5 minutes and play with him.
1: Yeah, seriously, man. Get up out of here, dude. Jeez.
0: I need to talk about him on the radio.
1: Yeah, what's up?
0: Oh, God, I need a second. He's so heavy.
1: Get him up there. Getting a tripod dog that weighs like 60, 70 pounds up on your lap on a chair ain't easy.
0: I got his weight.
1: Well, how much does he weigh?
0: Because I didn't even tell you this yet.
1: I tried to eyeball it. I'd say about like 60, 70 pounds.
0: It's a big update because they told me he was... No, look at him. They told me he was about 60 when I adopted him.
1: Yeah.
0: We just announced on the air... I'm out of breath. He's so heavy. You guys, he's heavy, but he's worth it. He's making my butt stronger. Yeah.
1: Deadlift for sure.
0: Oh, Doc, you're heavy. Okay, so... They told me he was about 60. We just announced on his DNA test he's half American bully. Well, 60%, 70% American bully, 30% bulldog. So that was cool.
1: Makes sense.
0: They said at the vet he got on, he was only 50 pounds. And I go, oh, well, he's losing weight. Is that good or
1: bad? That's not good, yeah.
0: And so they were like, no, no, with three legs, 50 is great.
1: Okay.
0: You know, 50 is probably where he should be. He was probably a little chunky, and now he's right at the right weight.
1: He's good.
0: Because we give him treats and peanut butter. We give him all the enrichment stuff.
1: He eats.
0: So anyway, that's the update. He's 50 pounds. He was 52 yesterday at the vet. So now we know.
1: So he probably would have been about 60-ish with that fourth leg in place.
0: However.
1: Huh.
0: I have, this is what I was going to tell you, when you submit your dog's DNA, at least on the site I used, which was the Embark app.
1: Embark, right?
0: Yeah, and there's a lot of different dog DNA stuff. On this one, they give you anyone who submitted their DNA, they give you all their relatives. So I came in here and I thought, is Doug going to have any relatives?
1: Maybe. I mean, they're dogs.
0: Dude, you're going to die.
1: How many relatives?
0: It says that these dogs are as related to Doug as human half-siblings, aunts or uncles, grandparents, or first cousins.
1: Oh, so this is like family.
0: Ready
1: people
0: for this?
1: People he'd smell and recognize.
0: It basically means either they share a father or mother, probably. Right. So here, listen to this. How many? Doug, he's getting upset.
1: He said, no,
0: he doesn't
1: want to
0: hear about his family. He's getting upset.
1: Mm.
0: Doug, no. No.
1: Well, he's just uncomfortable.
0: He's going crazy. No, he's going crazy because there's McDonald's in here and he just wants some right now. Oh, God, Doug, why are you making my life so hard? Okay. Here's his relatives.
1: He got family. No, tell me about the family. That's what I want to know.
0: I'm going to count them quick for you. How many relatives Doug has alive on the Embark app? 1, 2, 3, 4, 5, 6, 7, 8. 9, 10, 11, 12, 13, 14, 15, 16, 17, 18, 19, 20, 21, 22, 23. There's like 40 people he is related to that have submitted their dog's DNA. The first one.
1: That's just submitted.
0: And it tells you how much DNA they share.
1: No.
0: Pork Chop in New Jersey shares 43% DNA with Doug.
1: You got a half brother in Jersey?
0: You got Jersey family like mama.
1: Named Pork Chop?
0: You got his mom named Pork Chop. No, nothing.
1: Nope.
0: That's an American bully because it also tells you the breeds.
1: So yeah, that's got to be like a sister, cousin, a brother,
0: I'm gonna put
1: something.
0: Him down. He's making me crazy.
1: He's not trying to get up out there.
0: He's trying too hard to get down. So I'm gonna put him down so I can actually focus. Doug, you go on the ground and we'll talk about your family. Okay, so.
1: So he got a pork chop cousin
0: or
1: brother, who knows?
0: And then the second person who has the most DNA is 40% shared with Doug. Also an American bully in Manchester, England, DZ.
1: You might be royalty.
0: Diablo is the name of that dog.
1: Oh, no, that ain't royalty.
0: The one below that is an American bully. Oh, I don't have the location, but 40% shared. And then below that, there's another one in Queens, New York called Gannon, who he shares mixed ancestry with 38%. And it goes on and on. So I'm not going to name every relative
1: but
0: these are just some of the places. New Jersey, England, Alabama. Because you know how much dogs get transported.
1: Oh, all over
0: and
1: the place.
0: He came in as a stray to Matic. We don't know his story, but somebody took care of him. He's crate trained. He's potty trained. It doesn't bark.
1: He's a good
0: dog.
1: He
0: is the sweetest dog I've ever had.
1: He's good with kids. You know what I mean?
0: He's amazing. Yeah. And so, yeah, as I go through, there's all these people, Ohio, Nevada,
1: there's people everywhere,
0: North Carolina. He's literally got family all everywhere over the country. And I believe I can try to reach out if I want.
1: I mean, that cousin Diablo in Europe just only proves that he's Hispanic somewhere. Sure.
0: I knew it.
1: Mm-hmm.
0: I knew it.
1: Mm-hmm.
0: It makes sense because we thought he spoke Spanish, remember?
1: Well, I think he does still. Mm-hmm.
0: So I guess I can, I can message all of his relatives.
1: Oh, I was like, say have.
0: What would I say? That's weird. Like, if we were in the same city.
1: That'd be different. But if you're ever like, hey, I'm going to Jersey or whatever, visiting family randomly, that'd be cool to be like, Doug, I'm going to meet one of my relatives. Yeah. You want to meet one of yours? That'd be hilarious. Gosh, that'd be great content. Oh, yeah. I'd love that.
0: Well, when I had Bella, my last dog, one of the coolest things on the air was when I adopted her from the Wisconsin Humane Society, me and my ex-husband, in 09, mm-hmm. I want to say.
1: Okay.
0: And we were talking about her on the air. She was a puppy. And whoever had adopted her sibling heard me and called me. And we got them together and we found Bella's sister from the Humane Society, aww, Lily. And they lived in Eagle. And Bella would go out there. I called it Disneyland on the lake. Bella would go out and spend time with her sister Lily, running free on the land, on the lake, loving her life, never wanted to come home, of course.
1: Of course.
0: And she had the best time with her sister. And that was the first time I'd ever had a dog who I met their we got them at the shelter.
1: Yeah. Yeah.
0: They weren't even like we got them at a breeder, but we were able to connect and they looked exactly alike.
1: Of course.
0: Exactly alike. Gee. So and they were cute together.
1: I wanted to get, because our first dog together was, you know, Hampton.
0: Yeah. You and Aaron.
1: When we first moved to Brown Deer, like the Milwaukee area, mm-hmm. right? It was right after college.
0: Where'd you get Hampton?
1: Ironically, I didn't realize this was a puppy mill, but I had seen a post
0: most people don't, DZ. A lot of people adopt dogs from puppy mills and have no idea if they don't really go there.
1: I had no clue. You see it was the a farm. A farm dog.
0: Oh, yeah.
1: Yay.
0: You see the outside of the breeder. You just have no idea. It's not your fault. You learned. You know better. But a lot of people don't know that.
1: Correct.
0: It's okay.
1: As my first experience, I was like, oh, really? I just thought like it was like people that had dogs that got pregnant. No, they were breeding them.
0: Yeah.
1: Anywho, quick lesson. And we were torn because my wife is the one who picked Hampton. Mm-hmm. I picked her brother. Her brother was huge, giant pick of the litter. Hampton was just jumping out the gym. She was so bouncy and like springy that she stood out to my wife. And that's how we ended up with you know, Hampton in a sense. But we know our dogs have siblings. Hampton's got siblings because saw the breeder.
0: Got the breed.
1: We know the two parents. We know she's a rat terrier, right?
0: Yeah.
1: We know through the adoption that Dino had a bunch of siblings because his name was Opie at birth. And we've got all his old paperwork and pictures of him with litters, and we know he's like a one of nine pets or nine dogs that was born or something.
0: Yeah.
1: Never met any of their siblings.
0: Yeah.
1: No, never seen them, I guess I should say.
0: Ah, interesting. Would you though if they hit you up?
1: I guess but we don't do that. We haven't done that dog DNA, so.
0: Yeah, how would you? Well, if you know who they are, you know, if you have siblings here and you know the breed, you don't need to do it.
1: I guarantee you Hampton has siblings nearby because we got her in Wisconsin in like Port Washington off some farm.
0: Right.
1: So it's like there's a guarantee that somebody else around this general vicinity got a Hampton sibling.
0: You know, we do have a lot of listeners, so I hope now a lot of people in Milwaukee are going to do it a lot of people do it already.
1: Already.
0: But, and the first time I did it at the vet, you don't have to do that. I used to do it at home and send it in now.
1: Yeah,
0: you don't need to
1: do
0: it at the vet anymore.
1: No, that's cool.
0: And somebody texted in and said, Lisa in Muskego said, I know you mentioned it, but what DNA company did you use for Doug? I want to do my dog. Thanks. I used the Embark, like EMBARK, Embark app. There's a ton. Lisa, the truth is I was scrolling through Instagram or TikTok and the first ad that looked appropriate, I bought the DNA test because I got like seven different brands because my phone's listening. So my phone knew I wanted a dog DNA test. So I got it like every third ad until I bought one and then it stopped.
1: You just Google dog DNA kit. You'll find one.
0: Well, people, you get worried. I want to know that, you know, you could put anything. I want to know it's reputable or works.
1: Yeah.
0: And, so that's it. The only nervous part.
1: You Google it, find the one that feels best for you.
0: Yeah, do you, girl.
1: Do you, girl.
0: I think it was $150, worth every penny.
1: Oh, that's not,
0: worth every penny. And it was all easy to send right back in. So, all right, Doug is American Bully and Bulldog.
1: Don't bully me.
0: And Hampton, got to DZ because of Aaron.
1: Yeah.
0: Aw.
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1: Buenos dias.
0: I am so confused. They keep moving all the festivals around, and I don't understand when everyone is.
1: Yeah, no kidding, bro.
0: We love festival season in Milwaukee, and I have to tell you, I don't know if I told you this, but my sister, I did tell you this, when my sisters came the second weekend of Summerfest.
1: Yes.
0: And we were out, where were we? Were we in Walker's Point having brunch or something? And my sister goes,
1: you guys were at Toast.
0: Yeah, we were a Toast, and then
1: Love
0: we went
1: Toast.
0: To the Journeyman, and we were on the rooftop having a few drinks.
1: I remember you telling me a little
0: yes.
1: bit about this. Yeah.
0: And my sister goes, there's a lot to do in Milwaukee in the summer. I go,
1: yeah, there is.
0: I go, Jenny, I go, every summer, every single weekend, there's a festival. Every single weekend. There's only one weekend where there's no festival. I can't remember when it is. I think it might be in July, but there's only one because this weekend is Festa Italiana.
1: Correct.
0: We just got done with Summerfest, so that was the last three weekends. The weekend before that was Pride, kickoff Pride, and then Summerfest, and now Festa. So Festa, last year, I swear, was in May. I swear to God, it was around Memorial Day.
1: I'm trying to think.
0: It was around Memorial Day.
1: I was I was laid up. So my last year, because of knee surgery.
0: You don't remember summer.
1: I don't remember.
0: Summer was a blur.
1: Summer was a blur because I spent it laid up, literally, like between bed and rehab and just trying to get my body back into any type of shape.
0: Yeah.
1: Summer?
0: Yeah. What summer?
1: Laughs and broken. Not broke. Laughs and broken. I had no summer last year.
0: It was not your best summer.
1: No,
0: I'll give you that. I'll give you. But I swear it was in May, and I'm fine with them moving them around, but I get them confused.
1: I don't know.
0: Pride should be the first weekend, June, because it's Pride Month, right?
1: Pride feel like doesn't change for the most part.
0: No. And then Summerfest is like a little bit of June, a little bit of July,
1: well,
0: I guess?
1: Now the new format, right? Like the updated format, that will be the permanent format as far as we know.
0: But then you also have Bastille Day. So you got all this stuff going on different.
1: Oh, yeah. Isn't that in August?
0: No, that's coming up.
1: Is it?
0: It might be this weekend, dude.
1: Dang.
0: Yeah, it's in

0: July. Anyway, and people run the Bastille, but Festa is this weekend, and you're going to be out there? I didn't realize that.
1: Well, yeah.
0: Are you going to be out there?
1: See, the thing is, man, speaking of changing times and dates and whatnot,
0: yeah.
1: I was under the impression I was going to be there in the morning.
0: Oh, you're not?
1: Yeah, no. I was originally told that I was like 7:30 to 11:30, but it's looking like it's going to be the completely opposite time.
0: P.M.?
1: Yeah, I'm supposed to be P.M., not A.M., like I had been, originally kind of tapped for.
0: Yikes.
1: Little interesting, so we're going to figure out, what it is, but I think I'm going to be a part of Italian Idol, is by the looks of it.
0: They have Italian Idol? I love this!
1: Yeah, apparently so.
0: Nice. Well, look out, everybody, if you're an Italian Idol.
1: Listen here, from Oak Creek Idol to Italian Idol at Festa Italiana, I'm gonna be out here.
0: Mm-hmm.
1: And that would be like 8 p.m. to 11, something like that.
0: Oh, yeah. Bastille Days is this weekend, and then Festa on the 10th. Yeah. Mm-hmm.
1: So 11th. It's all going on.
0: Yeah, it is all going on. I had to see.
1: Shout out Italy.
0: They're just doing them all in the same weekend instead of not having one while Bastille Days is going on. Good. Let's do it, man.
1: It's a little conflicting, though, because then you're going cross town to different events and you're kind of pulling from the full community aspect of it, in my opinion.
0: Thanks. Oh.
1: Because then it's going, well, you're going to this event or you're going to that event, or you got a plan to go to both events.
0: But I will say I appreciate the hop going all the way to the Summerfest grounds now. That's nice update. Because if you're at Bastille Days, you can take the hop for free, by the way, straight to the Summerfest grounds and back.
1: Get out.
0: Think about it.
1: Go over there.
0: You could totally go back and forth between the two because of the hop. So all you people that hate the hop, I don't get you. I love it. I appreciate any kind of, infrastructure and public transportation to help us get, and especially if it's free.
1: Agreed.
0: Because I walk like 2 miles during Summerfest. I'm fine with the hop, okay?
1: Anytime you've got public transit to help anybody
0: about that stuff.
1: Get around the city? No. The people that complain are the people that don't worry about it because they have cars. Mm-hmm. No, you need to allow public transit to flourish to make any city grow. Mm-hmm. Yeah.
0: We'll have some rice balls at Festa.
1: Oh, definitely. Definitely. Yeah, I'm going to pull up. I'm going to figure out what time I'm actually be there.
0: Yeah, all my Italian friends, that's like their go-to. The rice balls, you're going to have the rice balls.
1: And I've had
0: them.
1: Delicious.
0: Festa's brought them in before, which was phenomenal.
1: They're so good.
0: I don't mind that.
1: Nope, not at all.
0: I guess I'll see you at Festa Italiana, DC.
1: I'll save you a spot.
0: See you there.
1: Be there all day.
0: Hey-o!

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2: I still think you're a jerk.
1: You get to be our moral compass.
2: No, wait, you're a jerk.
1: It's time to find out. Am I the jerk?
0: Look what you did, you little jerk.
3: Tall girls unite. We got a problem.
4: Ooh.
3: Says, am I the jerk for telling my fiance not to wear heels at our wedding?
4: Ooh. I can call my little sister. She's tall.
3: You could.
4: Yeah.
3: She's tall like me.
4: Angie's tall, yeah.
3: Her and I are probably the same height.
4: Yeah.
3: 5'11 at least.
4: Mm-hmm.
3: My gosh. Well, this guy wrote in and he said, Allie and DZ, am I the jerk for telling my fiance not to wear high heels at our wedding?
4: Mm.
3: I'm getting married soon. My fiance is beautiful and tall. I am okay looking and short.
4: Come on.
3: Stop it.
4: I'm sure you're cute.
3: I'm sure you're fine, you little short king, you.
4: You're fine. I'm sure you're fine.
3: And then he says, she has never made me feel bad about my height, but I've always been self-conscious about it being a shorter man.
4: Naturally.
3: She clocks in at about 5'10", and I am a very short 5'6".
4: Ooh. And you the fact that you acknowledge your 5'6" really means you're like a 5'5".
3: I know.
4: I'm just saying, bro. You're like 5'4", 5'5", and a half.
3: And, you know, I have issues dating shorter men, and my friends always tell me, you got to get over it. We have friends that have shorter men, and they've been together for years. And,
4: I'm the friend that's told you that.
3: You and Callie. Yep. You're right. You are. He said, I asked her not to wear heels to our wedding since she will already be taller than me.
4: Heard.
3: People say that I am asking way too much of her because she's already taller than me as it is. So am I the jerk for telling my fiance not to wear heels at our wedding because I'm self-conscious about my height?
4: Dang. I guess think about it. There already is that big height difference. What's a couple more inches if she wants to wear some stilettos?
3: You're already 4 inches apart.
4: Yeah.
3: People at your wedding already know.
4: Already, right. But like, right.
3: If she wears heels, it may be excessive.
4: A foot difference, and all of really a sudden weird. You're going to be at her belly button during your first dance. Oh, son. See, now I'm trying
3: not
4: to
3: look like she's dancing with a kid, not a man.
4: I'm trying not to make fun of my boy, but that's exactly what it's about to look like. Going to look like she dancing with her son.
3: I know, because the visual.
4: Now
3: do you see why
4: I
3: can't date shorter men?
4: Okay, but hold on. This is why my mind. Let me not like. Hold on, compose.

0: It's hard not to when come you on, picture Danielle. It.
1: Come on, right. Like, come on, son.
0: Oof. He wants to tell his fiance. Well, he already told her not to wear heels at their wedding because she's 5'10", he's 5'6". But I don't think that's cool. Like, you already know there's a height difference. Everybody that knows you knows there's a height difference. If you were like 5'8 and 5'10", okay.
1: See, but then I also could just tell you, you know, get some of them insults or the inserts. They got height boosters.
0: It's not going to bring you up that far, is it?
1: They got height boosters. I've seen them, bro. I've literally seen them where they're like height boosters that'll give you like an inch and a half to 2 inches, maybe even more. But for like short kings,
0: yeah,
1: that's enough. That's enough to make you feel a little more confident in them shoes, right?
0: Well, and he should just want her to be taller, period, so he looks amazing. Like, look at, I got this tall chick, guys. Check me out.
1: Right, right. You know, you look like you like to climb trees, my boy, just because you little, man. Like, you a short king, you got to own it. But a lot of people do have problems. And he's thinking of the optics, not just for photos, but the actual night when he is dancing, when they're together. Because the only time they're going to look even remotely close to the same size is when they're sitting down. And that's not going to be often. No. You know how weddings go. You know, up and moving the whole time.
0: You know who some of the shortest celebrities that I can think of are, like, men-wise, Kevin Hart and Bruno Mars.
1: Vin Diesel's short, too.
0: Oh, is he?
1: He's short.
0: Kevin Hart gets made fun of a lot, and it's part of the spiel with him. But who's the other one I just said? Oh, wait, Kevin Hart and... Oh, Bruno Mars.
1: Mm-hmm.
0: Bruno Mars is one of those that, when he first started meeting people, I remember them telling me stories about how they would shoot the pictures of him meeting people from the waist up, and he would stand on something.
1: Yeah.
0: He would stand on a box, essentially, because he is that short, and he didn't like want the pictures to look ridiculous. So
1: Correct. They
0: would put a box, they would take it waist up, and those were the pictures the people would get who got to meet him. Yeah. And that's fine.
1: That's fine.
0: But he was on a box.
1: But again, period. And you're not going to stand on a box, right? So,
0: because image is everything for these people.
1: You could wear the platform shoes, you could wear the insoles that'll give you a couple extra inches, but you ain't never going to be 6 feet tall to be taller than your wife unless you get leg lengthening surgery, unless you get a knee BL.
0: Oh my gosh, that's weird.
1: People get leg lengthening surgery.
0: Well, yeah, we talked about this. It was just as weird last time when we talked about it.
1: So, I gotta say, I hate to call it, because this is also your wedding day, bruh. It's also your wedding day, but it feels jerky to tell your wife, hey, I'm limiting your shoe wear so that I feel somewhat adequately sized compared to you.
0: Somebody texted in and said, kind of the jerk, but at the end of the day, it does not really matter because the wedding's about her. Oh, stop. And nobody's going to be looking at you anyway. Oh,
1: see?
0: You guys.
1: And that's where we go, well, then nobody cares about us.
0: Come on.
1: It isn't our day, is it? It is about them.
0: Then some guy wrote in and says, the inability to not laugh is totally the answer here, not the jerk from a tall guy. Oh.
1: Dang, son.
0: That's not fair.
1: No, that's not fair.
0: Dang it. All right. 414-533-1037. He asked his fiance not to wear heels to their wedding.
1: Is he the jerk?
0: We'll talk to you next.
2: 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The problem is, we can't hear you. 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Talk soon.

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1: I still think you're a jerk.
0: You get to be our moral compass.
1: No, wait, you're a jerk.
0: It's time to find out. Am I the jerk?
2: Look what you did, you little jerk.
3: So he wants to know if he's the jerk for telling his fiance to not wear heels to their wedding. She's 5'10". He's, what I say, 5'6"?
4: Yeah, something like that. He little, man. He's a short king.
3: Yeah, and they're getting married soon, and he doesn't want her to wear heels. So he wants to know if he's the jerk.
4: That's tough, man.
3: It is tough.
4: It is his wedding day also, though.
3: Yeah, well, you knew she was 5'10 when you proposed.
4: Well, he just thought he was going to grow a little bit more. I wish I was a little bit taller. Dude.
3: And if you have kids, they're going to be taller than you, too. Just wait.
4: Honestly, he is about to level up his gene pool and make him okay.
3: See?
4: Yeah, I see what he's up to.
3: Yeah. Amanda is in Milwaukee this morning. Let's start with her.
4: Amanda, good morning.
5: Good morning.
3: Hi. Is he a jerk for telling his fiance not to wear heels to their wedding?
5: I say he's not the jerk.
3: Ooh, because?
5: So I'm 5'10", and my husband is the same height as me. And so I am kind of self-conscious about being taller than him.
3: Yep.
5: Mm-hmm. So I can kind of feel for who wrote in.
3: Mm-hmm.
5: And because I did not want to be towering over my husband, and he doesn't care, but yeah. I care.
3: They never do. That's the thing. As a tall girl, they never do, but we care. We're the self-conscious ones.
4: Well, we can't say never because here he is saying, I care. Mm-hmm. I don't want my girl. Well, it's true. Not that they don't care. It's just most men won't give up that insecurity mm-hmm. and admit that
5: well,
4: they
5: right.
4: do care.
5: And mm-hmm. I found a really, really nice pair of flatter shoes. No one even sees your shoes. Your dress covers it.
3: Exactly.
4: Mm-hmm.
5: And you wind up taking them off anyway.
4: True.
5: Like while dancing or whatever. You're not going to be wearing like stiletto heels the whole night.
4: And
5: anyway.
4: What's the point of heels if y'all all complain about how uncomfortable they are anyway?
3: Listen,
4: why put yourself in that scenario?
3: You know I'm 5'11". When I got married, my ex is 6'6", hence why our kids are gigantic because we're both really tall. I didn't wear heels. I wore flat still to my wedding because I wanted to be comfortable.
4: Aaron's easily almost a foot shorter than me, and she wore flats.
3: Nobody sees your feet.
4: No.
3: Nobody, unless you have a short dress for like the wedding or later. Otherwise, nobody sees them.
4: Yeah.
3: Nobody saw my feet. Who cares?
4: No, nobody cares either at the end of the day.
3: That's why I think shoes are dumb for brides because nobody sees them. But anyway, we spend a lot on them.
5: Exactly. But unless like she wants to change while they're like, because sometimes brides have like a dress.
3: That's what I mean.
5: Later.
3: Like a rehearsal. Like a reception
5: some fun
3: dress.
5: Shoes on then. Mm. Yeah. If she wants to throw some fun heels on, but maybe just for like the ceremony. Just make him comfortable. Like, at least that's what I would do.
3: Amanda, it's like the clubbing outfit for later.
4: Basically.
5: Right, exactly.
3: Yes, exactly.
4: Basically,
3: all right.
4: Yeah.
3: Hey, she says not the jerk for telling his fiance not to wear heels to their wedding. Wow. Okay, Amanda.
4: Start strong.
3: Thanks for calling.
5: All right, you're welcome. Thanks.
3: Bye. CDZ, she goes through what I go through as a taller girl. We're just self-conscious. The guys are not. They love it. And we hate it. Because
4: her dude's 5'10 also. He's just going, you know, I don't care that you're going to be 6'1 over me if you wear heels.
3: Even when I have a guy my height, I still feel big. I don't know.
4: Do
3: I feel less feminine. I've said it's all me. I know it's me.
4: No,
3: just like
4: say,
3: she said, it's all her.
4: It's her.
3: Like,
4: it's
3: we know it's us.
4: It's an independent individual thing.
3: Yeah.
4: But it's a thing, and you got to respect it. But in this case, the man is going, I'm the one that's uncomfortable.
3: Yeah.
4: Please do not, and I'm being honest.
3: But he's being vain.
4: And he's being,
3: all right, go to Santino in Sheboygan, one of our fan favorites with his theme song.
4: Only theme song that controls the lights.
6: Hey, good morning. Good morning, guys.
4: What's up, Papa? Good to hear from you, man.
3: All right, Santino.
6: Hey, I got a confession.
3: What?
6: Verizon Wireless sent me a legal document telling me that I call Kiss FM too much. I need to stop because they're saying I'm harassing y'all.
4: Yep. We sent that cease and desist, actually.
3: Actually, I asked for more harassment. If I'm weird like that. I'm toxic like that. I said, can he harass us more, actually?
4: Ellie said, I'm toxica.
3: De-escalate? No, escalate. Sir. Thank
4: escalate,
3: you.
4: Escalate, Zaddy. Look at that. No, Santino, get out of here,
3: funny.
4: Bro.
3: You're funny.
4: You a fool, bro.
6: I mean, I can never get through, man. I miss y'all.
3: What do you mean you never? You're on the radio right
4: We're
3: now.
4: We're talking to you right now. You're lying, bro.
3: We got
4: Don't
3: you.
4: Lie. Don't lie to the people, man. We talk to you all the time.
3: I'm just
6: a fan, man. I don't get through.
3: Well, you're here now. So jerk or not the jerk for telling his fiance not to wear heels to their wedding.
6: Oh, man, that fool is a jerk, man. Like,
4: really?
6: Listen, he has to understand. You wanted to marry a girl that was already taller than you.
4: This is true. Like you said, Allie, this is true.
6: Then you give her a complex on her wedding day that she can't wear the shoes that she really wants because she's going to tower over you.
4: Did she
6: that
4: say?
6: That's the choice you made, bro.
4: Did she say she wanted to wear heels?
3: I don't know.
4: Was
3: he
4: that
3: just
4: in the,
3: told
4: I
3: her not to.
4: Yeah, because
6: I'm reading between the lines. All girls love heels.
4: Mm. I know,
6: like,
4: you're
6: right.
4: You're right.
6: Leslie is what, 5'10", 5'11", mm-hmm. and I'm 6'2". I don't care.
3: Yeah.
6: I love me.
3: You're tall, though. Like, you're a tall dude. That's why you don't care.
4: She could wear heels and still like be, it. You know, right at your height, right? Yeah. Like, she's going to put them heels on, and then y'all finally will be eye level.
3: Mm-hmm.
4: See, and I don't have this experience. Aaron hates heels.
3: I do, too. I mean, but we're also, you know, the Midwestern girls town.
4: Well, yeah, you know.
3: I don't love heels like women do at all. They're uncomfortable. Sexy. I don't, heels whatever. I mean, heels, yeah, no, they're sexy, but doesn't mean they're fun to wear.
4: Or they're comfortable, right? And it's like, I feel like there's a definitely trade-off to the actual care and liking of wearing heels versus just adhering to it because it's a societal norm. And it's like, they're cute and they're attractive. And like Santino said, they're sexy. So, of course, women are going to put themselves through that and wear them heels, even though they really don't like them that much.
3: If you're trying to make a man happy, which I'm not.
4: Yeah.
6: I'll never wear them. I'll never wear them.
4: Right, like, they're not my style.
3: You
4: want
3: to try? I got big feet. They're great.
6: Not my problem.
4: I've worn them once. They're not my cup of tea.
3: He says jerk, though.
4: Yeah.
3: All right.
4: Says jerk, bro.
6: He's a straight jerk.
4: I like it. Reading between the lines is right. She probably wants to wear heels.
3: Well, and he shouldn't be giving her a complex over his complex. Santino had a point on that.
4: That's so good.
3: Yeah. All right, Santino. Thanks for calling. Don't say you never get through.
6: Hey, thanks for answering.
4: Love, man. Be good. Be kind.
3: Bye.
4: Peace, man.
3: You know we answer if we can. Right. There's only two of us.
4: Right.
3: What do you want?
4: We're doing the best we can, fool.
3: Well, Esperanza in Milwaukee, our tiebreaker of the day.
4: Epa, buenos dias.
3: Hey.
7: Hello. Good morning.
4: Morning, morning. Holla at us.
3: Good morning. You're the tiebreaker today.
7: So I don't think he's a jerk. Just because I agree with Amanda, it's we don't wear our heels through the end of the night.
4: Mm-hmm.
7: They're not going to see our shoes. Mm-hmm. And then on top of that, we make it about ourselves. We already have everything. We have the makeup, the beautiful dress.
4: The
7: what
4: hair.
7: Do the guys get? They get a tux and that's it. You know, the tux and the nice hair.
4: We get a boutonniere.
7: What is, like,
4: you need a fresh cut, shoes. Fresh cut.
3: Which, by the way, when I was at the Journeyman a couple weeks ago, going up to the rooftop, there was a wedding party and these two groomsmen were in the elevator and the guy had his flower, his boutonniere was
4: down.
3: Upside down. And my sister goes, your flower's upside down. He goes, oh, okay. And I'm like, did you just go through the whole wedding like that, dude?
4: Yes. Yes, he did.
3: He did, but anyway.
4: And all the photos that go with it.
3: Yep. So anyway, a boutonniere. Go on, though, Esperanza.
7: Yeah, no, I just don't think he's a jerk. I think that he deserves to feel comfortable, just like we want to feel comfortable on our wedding day. So it's not only about the bride, it's about both of them.
4: I respect that a lot.
7: They can both feel happy that they
3: are getting married.
4: Mm-hmm.
7: Yeah. Exactly.
3: Absolutely.
4: As much as it's not counted and won't matter, I do think that you're right. It is his wedding day, too. But
3: Is anyone else blown away that the two women said not the jerk and the man
4: Santino's
3: said
4: jerk. A jerk.
3: I did not expect it to go that way if it was a gender biased answer.
4: Wow. I would have saw it.
3: Wow, that's funny. All right, thanks for calling.
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1: Like Anakin from Waukesha. 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
0: Yes.
3: Oh! He didn't even need to hear nothing else or ask any more questions.
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1: 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It's Brew. The World Cup ratings are up 92% from just 2022. 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
1: What up? It's Brew. Look, I got some embarrassing habits. Maybe the most I'm embarrassed about is with my phone. Like, what's your embarrassing phone habit? Hit me up today at The Brew Show. I take like 42 photos of the same thing and convince myself they're all a little bit different. And then I go to post and I'm like, I can't even decide. They all look the same. What's your most embarrassing phone habit? Hit me up today.
2: Let's go to the beach. Each, let's go get a wave. They say what they gonna say. Have a drink. Clink. Found

0: My absolute worst habit is, worst part of it is I wear a shirt that has like one of these chest pockets.
1: Okay.
0: And that's where I keep my phone.
1: Yeah.
0: But I've been leaving my flashlight on recently. 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
1: Everyone thinks you're recording them.
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It's 11. And what's up? It's Brew.

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1: So many incredible details coming out about Taylor Swift and Travis Kelce's wedding. What's going on? It's Brew. The thing I'm most jealous of, though, Adam Sandler as the officiant of the wedding. That would be a dream. I got my

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1: This might be the hottest year on record for Christmas in July. Hallmark rolled out their programming airing a bunch of Christmas movies in July. It's like 95 degrees and someone's crying over a small town baker finding love under the mistletoe. 1, 2, 3.

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1: Hey, you won't believe what Taylor Swift and Travis Kelce did before their wedding. We're getting so many more details about the big day. This one, though, I was not expecting. Hang on, all the feedback.

0: feel-good story you didn't know you needed. Here's all the feels.
1: Yeah, check this out. So before celebrating their wedding, Taylor Swift and Travis Kelce quietly donated $26 million to charities across the country, from children's hospitals and food banks to education and animal rescue groups. They really checked every single box off of the feel-good category. It's always nice when the biggest headlines aren't just about the celebrity weddings and how much they spent. They're about making sure a whole lot of other people's lives are getting a little better too. I respect them so much for this. That's giving us all the feels today. Your good news, let me wrap you with a quote. Your next chapter won't look like your last one. And that's the whole point.
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Play that beat! Woo! It's Bruise Beats, number 4.

Good to see. It doesn't look like there's any bad blood between these two. Harry Styles paying tribute to his former girlfriend, Taylor Swift, on her wedding day, singing this song, Two Ghosts, from 2017 on the tour stop.

Hey, a couple of birthday bodies in the countdown. Happy belated December. Hit 21. Ariana was celebrating it last weekend, too. July birthdays. Shout out to you if you have one. Here is your number one song today. Hate That I Made You Love Me on Bruised Beats.

Hey, coming up Friday, it is National Friday, and McDonald's, of course, had to get in on the celebration. They're giving away free fries on their app. Man, after all the food I had on 4th of July weekend, I guess we'll just keep the grease train rolling. National Friday, here we go.

What's going on? It's Brew. I gotta be honest, I'm scared after seeing stuff come out about this Taylor Swift and Travis Kelce wedding. As an engaged person, the wedding standard is so high now. Thanks, Taylor.

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1: We are back to it. Love them or list them. Let me refresh your memory on yesterday's situation. She called wanting advice on whether she should quit smoking, and what that has to do with her relationship is the guy she's dating gave her the ultimatum, like, either you have to stop or I don't think we can continue. She doesn't know if she wants a relationship to start off with an ultimatum, but is this a healthier move altogether? Getting your feedback before we let her know if she should love them or list them. 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
0: 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And a new Am I the Jerk about booking a trip without telling your man.
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1: It's love him or list him. She got an ultimatum that she's got to quit smoking cigarettes or he's not going to continue the relationship. Should she go through with it or is that a bit much to start this relationship off?
2: I feel like life is short. You should try it. Go for it. Just once in your life.
1: Worst case scenario, you get healthier, right?
2: Right. And you know what? If it doesn't work, you go back to being you.
1: Yeah, you go back to smoking. Got you. Perfect. We don't want that either way. All right, let's get her back on the phone next for love him or list him. I got my

0: One date, one story, one big decision. Brew has the juicy details, the good, the bad, and the, are they serious? With Love 'Em or List 'Em.
1: Leah, back with us on Love 'Em or List 'Em. What's up, Leah? You had a situation, so the guy you really like kind of dropped somewhat of an ultimatum on you. He wants you to quit smoking cigarettes or else he probably can't see a future with you. And you are asking if you should love him and quit or list him and keep that habit. And everyone overwhelmingly wants you to stay with them and quit that habit.
2: I kind of thought people would say that. I know people are against smoking.
1: Yeah.
2: Yeah. Well, the ultimate goal is to quit, but I just didn't want to be, like, you know, dragged, made to feel that I had to. But yeah. You're right. It's probably worth it.
1: No, absolutely. I agree. If this is the Kickstarter that helps you kick that, then we're all for it. Try it out, and you never know. You might find the love of your life and also be on a healthier path. So we're all for it. We're here for you.
2: True. Thank you so much.
1: Of course, Leah. That was an easy one in my eyes. Tomorrow, we'll tackle another Love 'Em or List 'Em. That relies on your feedback, so make sure you're here tomorrow for it.
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Bella Langley, which she was in Texas. Number one song in the country. 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

Cross and Midnight Sun. I could strap up, go on Superman. I'm down for that. Yeah, Six Flags Great American tickets tomorrow morning, 103.7 KISS FM. 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

All right, now I am getting FOMO from the Taylor Swift, Travis Kelce wedding. 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
1: 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Pretty sure I checked beef.
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6: One of the five actually looked at us and said, if you name it Penny Mustard, I won't work here anymore.
7: I'm not wearing a coat that says that. 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
6: A lot of other people said that too.
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7: Yeah.
6: There were so many people thought it was the dumbest thing ever.
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6: But we knew immediately it was the right name, and it is the right name. 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
7: Yeah.
6: It's unforgettable. It's a little weird.
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19: 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We're comparing venues, tasting cakes, debating flowers I'll pretend to have an opinion on. 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

that said, I got drive, I don't need a car. 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I'm doing things they ain't seen before. 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I'm a demon lord. Fall off what? I ain't seen the horse. 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

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Hello to Angie and the kids on the way to get ice cream over in Brown Deer. Hey, that sounds good right now. Perfect day for that. Zara Larson.

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Here's the thing. Hillary Duff has that new project. She's on tour. She's going to be in Tinley Park. Credit Union One Amphitheater down in Chicago. And we have a chance for you to win sound check passes and tickets to the show. Big party. Big party. Tomorrow we'll give you another keyword. Wake up with Ali and DZ. That's going to happen at 7 o'clock in the morning. 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